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10: You know who I can't stand? 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Every time I turn on the radio, I hear him. Now he's on TV. I turned on the TV. I've seen a commercial on my TV. He got billboards up everywhere. You can't get away from him. He on the sides of buses. He's everywhere. Now he's sponsoring stuff. You seen it coming down the timeline. Can't get away from him. We get it. Then the guy on the radio. I really hate him. His voice is irritating. It drives me crazy. I be driving. I be trying to snatch the radio out the car when he come on.

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5: For the afternoon, hot and humid, highs in the low to mid-90s. For tonight, becoming mostly cloudy, mid-70s for lows. On Thursday, there's a chance for an afternoon thunderstorm and remaining hot with highs in the lower 90s. That's your forecast. I'm WJCL 22 Storm Tracker meteorologist Jonathan Myers.
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1: My God, Becky, look at her butt. 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I mean, her butt.

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6: You know who I can't stand? I can't stand Top Dog. Every time I turn on the radio, I hear him. Now he's on TV. I turned on the TV. I seen a commercial on my TV. He got billboards up everywhere. You can't get away from him. He on the sides of buses. He's everywhere. Now he's sponsoring stuff. You seen it coming down the timeline. Can't get away from him. We get it. Then the guy on the radio. I really hate him. His voice is irritating. It drives me crazy. I be driving. I be trying to snatch the radio out the car when he...

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3: Who you know do it better.

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Hop this in me. 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Got the ranks. They say I'm the shabba.

They was heavy movers. First time I aired, I was telling man, let me do this. I was a kid, I don't know what led me to this way of thinking. Only blood or some money will get me through this. Wish I finished school, could have been a student to fix computer switches, lift the rulers that tutored the pit maneuvers. Half him up through a tank, looking like he finna scuba. 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For thinking was a movie, your body was the blooper.

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9: I'm Chief Meteorologist Jeremy Nelts for the WJCL 22 Storm Tracker Weather Center. Muggy this evening, clear to partly cloudy overnight, lows in the mid-70s. Out the door Thursday, a humid start by afternoon, hot and sticky. Just a slight chance of a shower, highs in the low 90s.
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8: You know who I can't stand? 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Every time I turn on the radio, I hear him. Now he's on TV. I turned on the TV. I seen a commercial on my TV. He got billboards up everywhere. You can't get away from him. He on the sides of buses. He's everywhere. Now he's sponsoring stuff. You seen it coming down the timeline. Can't get away from him. We get it. Then the guy on the radio. I really hate him. His voice is irritating. It drives me crazy. I be driving. I be trying to snatch the radio out the car.

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7: I'm Chief Meteorologist Jeremy Nelts for the WJCL 22 Storm Tracker Weather Center. Muggy this evening, clear to partly cloudy overnight, lows in the mid-70s. Out the door Thursday, a humid start by afternoon, hot and sticky. Just a slight chance of a shower, highs in the low 90s.
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7: 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Now he's on TV. I turned on the TV. I seen a commercial on my TV. 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You can't get away from him. He on the sides of buses. He's everywhere. Now he's sponsoring stuff. You seen it coming down the timeline. Can't get away from him. We get it. Then the guy on the radio. I really hate him. His voice is irritating. It drives me crazy. I be driving. I be trying to snatch the radio out the car when he come on. He irritates me. Then my

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issue. 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Shot up on your block and wash it with you. 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They say I'm the shabba.

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10: I'm Chief Meteorologist Joe Reynolds for the WJCL 22 Storm Tracker Weather Center. Muggy this evening, clear to partly cloudy overnight, lows in the mid-70s. Out the door Thursday, a humid start by afternoon, hot and sticky. Just a slight chance of a shower, highs in the low 90s.
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7: 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Now he's on TV. I turned on the TV. I seen a commercial on my TV. He got billboards up everywhere. You can't get away from him. He on the sides of buses. He's everywhere. Now he's sponsoring stuff. You seen it coming down the timeline. 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We get it. Then the guy on the radio. I really hate him. His voice is irritating. It drives me crazy. I be driving. I be trying to snatch the radio out the

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you, I squash you with the chopper with you. 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
0: Yeah.

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2: You know who I can't stand? I can't stand Top Dog. Every time I turn on the radio, I hear him. Now he's on TV. I turned on the TV. I seen a commercial on my TV. He got billboards up everywhere. You can't get away from him. He on the sides of buses. He's everywhere. Now he's sponsoring stuff. You seen it coming down the timeline. 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His voice is irritating. It drives me crazy. I be driving. I be trying to snatch the radio out the car when he come on.

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2: This is Trending New Hip Hop. Yeah.

0: Hey, it's Didi in the morning, and welcome to the show. It is Thursday. There is Trey G, also comedian JJ Williamson.
1: Good morning, good people.
0: Hey, fellas, how y'all doing? Everybody good?
1: We are amazing.
0: Mm-hmm. Well, let me tell you, welcome to Thursday. What is today, everybody? Is it the 4th? What is today?
2: May the 4th be with you.
0: Is September 4th, isn't it?
1: I think so.
0: No, it's the 3rd.
1: Yeah, today is the
2: 3rd. I'm rushing it
0: because, you know, September 4th is Beyonce's birthday.
2: Oh, really?
0: That's the only reason why I know. It's Beyonce.
2: Don't rush your life now.
0: All right, welcome to Thursday. It is National Skyscraper Day.
2: Okay. Shout out to the Willis Tower.
0: Mm-hmm. U.S. Bowling League Day. JJ, you bowl, right?
1: I ain't been bowling in a while. I got to get
0: you know how to bowl, right?
2: Yeah,
0: you and Trey.
2: Yeah, I'm pretty good. I'm pretty all right.
0: Really?
2: I can hold my own.
0: JJ, so you're like the husband. My husband does this where you don't have to put your fingers in the bowl.
1: You can just throw the ball down. I can make that thing turn and everything.
0: Without putting your fingers in there. When'd you start playing? When'd you start bowling? What age?
1: Man, as soon as I was born, really.
0: Your daddy played or somebody?
1: Yeah. No, in college.
0: Oh, you started playing in college.
1: Yeah, we had a bowling lane in college.
0: All right, nice. All right, it's National Childhood Injury Prevention Week.
2: That's a big one.
0: Mm-hmm.
2: Yeah, that's a big one.
0: And it is Yogurt Day.
2: Okay, yogurt. I hate yogurt. I'm not really a fan of yogurt. Mm-hmm. I don't know why.
0: I like frozen yogurt.
2: Frozen yogurt is good. Froyo is good.
1: Really?
2: Mm-hmm. You don't like frozen yogurt?
0: Yeah, it's really good. It tastes like ice cream to me.
2: Yeah. Really? And then you put the toppings on there. Mm-hmm. Come on,
1: it's
2: man.
1: Something diet about it. It's just, I don't know if it's just mental or
0: diet?
1: What.
0: Diet?
1: It's some diet about it. I just don't care for it.
2: Got a real diety taste,
1: yeah,
2: too.
1: Yeah, got a diety taste.
0: All right. Hey, let's get into birthdays.
1: JJ's like, I'm going to be thin.
0: He said, I'm going to be thin.
2: Yeah, JJ said, it's giving healthy.
1: Yeah. I ain't trying to be healthy, man.
2: It's giving healthy.
1: I hear living right. Who lives right?
0: Okay. Happy birthday. Goes out to the actor Charlie Sheen is celebrating
1: your
0: birthday.
1: Oh, wow. Mm-hmm. He's still going. Go ahead, Charlie.
0: Movie actor Holt McCallany. I never heard of him.
2: Okay. Holt McCallany?
0: Yeah, Holt. Uh-huh.
2: Go ahead, Holt. I like his first name.
0: I do too, yeah.
2: Holt.
0: That's a nice name. Hey, Holt.
2: Yeah, Holt.
0: Mm-hmm. And then R&B singer August Alsina.
2: Come on, now.
1: I love it.
2: Hey, Jada.
0: And then he left Jada, and now he's got a boyfriend, right?
2: Yeah.
1: Really?
0: Yeah.
2: I can't think of the guy's name.
0: I can't either.
2: Yeah.
0: And the both of them are good looking. They both good looking. You were like, wait a minute. Mm-hmm. But he has a boyfriend now. All right, listen, let's do this. We kick the show off with early morning memes.
2: Come on.
0: I got one. Mine just says this. Listen, before God elevates you, he's going to show you everybody's heart around you so you'll know who to take with you and who to leave in love from a distance.
2: Ooh, that's a good one.
0: Thank you.
2: That's a good one. All right, I got one. Check me out. Here you go. Mine says, women love to break up with you while you at work. Now I'm on this forklift crying and stuff. Got me on the forklift crying.
1: You ain't crying.
0: At work. We break up with you at work?
2: Love to break up with somebody. I don't know, one time a girl broke up with me. I was working at Best Buy at the cash register.
0: Nuh-uh, you were crying?
2: Boy, that was the wettest money I've ever accepted. I'm talking about every dollar I had a tear stain on it.
1: Damn.
0: At Best Buy.
1: That's too crazy. All right, here we go. The interview lady talking about, can I start today? Hell no. Not tomorrow either.
0: He doesn't want to start.
2: No, right. Bro, you want to start.
1: We're going to get a job to somebody.
2: I ain't think you going to hire me.
0: That's happened to me before. Hey, that's happened to me before where you knew you were about to go on vacation and they hire you. Damn it.
2: Damn.
1: Hell no.
0: Ah, damn, they hired me and I have a vacation. All right, hey, listen, that's how we kick the show off with early morning memes. Coming up this morning, we're going to check in with Psychic Kim Allen. So if you're trying to get a better understanding of yourself or even your financial future and love life, get ready to call in. Plus, we're going to show some love to another entrepreneur inside our Strong Business Spotlight.
1: Strong.
0: And we're going to drop some money for you with our $1,000 minute game. 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We're ready to have a great day. It is Thursday. It's Didi in the morning.

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9: You know who I can't stand? I can't stand Top Dog. Every time I turn on the radio, I hear him. Now he's on TV. I turned on the TV. I seen a commercial on my TV. He got billboards up everywhere. You can't get away from him. He on the sides of buses. He's everywhere. Now he's sponsoring stuff. You seen it coming down the timeline. Can't get away from him. We get it. Then the guy on the radio. I really hate him. His voice is irritating. It drives me crazy. I be driving. I be trying to snatch the radio out the car.

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0: in the morning, along with Trey G and comedian J.J. Williamson. Now, let me tell y'all something right now. J.J. Williamson attended Alcorn State University.
1: Oh! Okay.
0: All right, there he goes. You were in the band.
1: I was in the band.
0: You appreciate bands, and
1: I
0: you
1: love
0: said
1: band.
0: It's that time of
1: it's
0: year.
1: It's that time of year, man. You know, football season is right here, man. And, you know, we be in the stands, man, looking at the bands. Mm-hmm. We're going to start off with Southern University, the human jukebox, and they rendition of Fold It.

0: I like it.
1: I see why they got their name.
0: Right.
1: I see why they got their name.
2: The
1: Human
2: Junk Box, baby.
1: They sound good.
2: Man, and you know what? And people don't know, years ago, they had no females in the band.
0: Really?
3: Oh, really?
2: They had no females in the band, man. So they finally allowed females to be in the band. So shout out to Southern University down there in Baton Rouge, man, the Human Juke Box.
3: Yeah, I hosted an event for them the other day, not too long ago.
2: Oh, yeah.
3: They rip.
2: You hear me? They love that, man, Southern University. Man, I'm going to go to my hometown, Jackson, Mississippi.
3: Okay.
2: And it's only right that I show love to Jackson State University. They call themselves the Sonic Boom of the South.
3: Oh, that's a name, boy.
2: And, man, they got that Young Miami going, spend it.

0: All right, get ready, because guess what? Homecoming now coming up.
1: Homecoming, man. You got the all the football classes coming up. So shout out to Jackson State, the Sonic
0: Boom. We going
1: to
0: hear all of that.
1: Of the South. Now, this is one of Trey G's favorite bands, man. Down there in H-Town, Texas Southern University, a.k.a. the Ocean of Soul.
2: That Ocean of Soul.
1: Man, hear their rendition of that Pretty Ricky Hotline.

0: Yes, sir.
1: Okay, hold on. Come on. JJ, I'm curious. Like, okay, so when our bands are doing stuff like, you know, Spin That and Pretty Ricky,
0: right.
1: what are the white school bands doing?
0: Dolly Parton and you know, Kenny Rogers. Backstreet Boys. You know.
2: She's from Texas, I can tell. By the way.
0: Somebody gonna play that right there. You might hear that in the HBCU though.
1: You may. Don't be surprised. Now the Drake's on the remix.
0: Don't be surprised. Yeah. Man, shout out to Texas Southern Ocean Soul. Now we're gonna go down to Montgomery, Alabama.
1: Okay.
0: Uh-oh. We're gonna go down to the Gump, Alabama State, and they call themselves the Mighty Marching Hornets. And here's their rendition of Baby Chief Do It, Ghetto Love Story.

0: I'll tell you, man. I got chill bumps, man. I ain't nothing like them marching bands, man. Yeah. So shout out to Alabama State, man. You call them the Mighty Marching Hornets. Mm-hmm. Now, I can't end this thing without the best band in the land.
1: Who?
0: The Sounds of Dynamite from Alcorn State University. And here's their rendition of Yellow Beezy. That's so me, baby.

0: I love it. SOB, baby.
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2: 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You got the Classic down there in Alabama.
1: Magic City Classic.
2: You got the Soul Bowl.
1: Okay.
2: Man, so shout out to Alcorn State, man, my alma mater. Man, when you hear them HBCU bands play them songs, they sound like the record.
1: They sound great.
2: We really sound like the record, man. Yeah. So shout out to all the bands in the world, man. Shout out to HBCU bands, man, and the fans, man. We're going to have a good time.
1: It's that time of season, y'all. All right, baby. Thank you very much for that, JJ. It's Didi in the morning.
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0: Trey G. Trey G, we have to have a conversation because Trey found something, JJ, that I thought was pretty interesting. You know, you hear a lot of people always wanting to act like and want to bury certain industries. Y'all know that?
1: Yeah. Yes.
0: They try to bury this one. We do all the time.
1: 100%. But in the words of LL Cool J, the rap legend himself, you know I can't live without my radio. I love that song.
0: Right.
1: I love that song. That was an article I came across on Instagram the other day, right? And I thought it was very, very interesting. It says, does radio still matter? I kind of want to change the name after I read the article, too, because it's actually radio does still matter. And this article, it gave, like, really good reasons as to why. Mm-hmm. And I want to run them by y'all real quick. So,
0: okay.
1: Does radio still matter was the article, right?
0: Okay.
1: And it says, number one reason why it still matters, radio asks almost nothing of you.
0: It does. It is absolutely free.
1: At all. You don't have to get a subscription for it. You don't have to have no playlist. You don't make no decision on anything.
0: Right.
1: You get in the car, turn it on, and there it is.
0: Let me tell people who are listening to us right now, you better enjoy this, and let me tell you why. It's the same way, because one day I really feel like they're going to make you pay for regular radio.
1: Big
0: the way they're making us, the bait and switch that we talked about from cable
1: streaming.
0: Right. Y'all better enjoy this while it's free.
1: And I'm going to tell you this right now. With as much conversation as there is about making your push start payment plan worthy, making the way you move your seat up and down payment plan worthy. Like, I'm telling you, radio is still free, and there's still something to that, man. Radio also keeps songwriters in business.
0: Yeah.
1: People don't realize this. As an artist, you actually get more, like, money getting played on the radio than you do in streaming.
2: Mm-hmm. I get that.
1: They get, like, 0.1 cent per stream and song a lot of the time.
0: Yep.
1: You know what I'm saying? Radio pays the most. Radio is for songwriters. It remains one of the most meaningful sources of income for creators.
0: Mm-hmm.
1: You see what I'm saying?
0: Mm-hmm.
1: Another reason why they say radio still matters. Streaming can play the song, but radio tells you why the song matters. I thought that was really, I was like, come on,
0: what that mean though? Explain that to me.
1: Okay, so, you know, of course, the other day Dolly Parton passed, right? Now her streams shot up. She seen like 4,000-5,000% increase in streams. But people don't realize the impact that Dolly Parton had in the music industry. Didi, you had told a story the other day about Whitney Houston and Dolly Parton.
0: I didn't
1: realize, what was the song?
0: I Will Always Love You.
1: I didn't realize that song was for Dolly Parton.
0: Yeah, wrote it for a movie.
1: So
2: did she ever sing that
0: song? Yeah, she sang the song in the movie, I want to say 9 to 5 or something they said.
1: So, like, streaming, it can give you the music, radio gives you the stories.
0: I want to say they said she sang the song. Was it The Best Little Whorehouse in Texas or some kind of a movie like that?
2: Oh, really? Okay.
0: I promise you.
1: Yeah, that was a movie?
0: Yeah. It was a movie called The Best Little Whorehouse in Texas.
2: Yeah.
1: How did they get that?
0: Don't you say it was my home, but nonetheless.
1: Starring Didi McGuire.
2: Starring
1: Didi.
2: Co-starring
1: Didi.
2: Wrote by Didi. Directed by Didi.
0: I think it was in a movie like that, for real, that she sang it herself.
1: Water grabbed by Didi.
0: But go ahead. Keep telling us about radio.
1: These are the reasons why radio still matters. They say it's something, too, not having to choose. You don't have to choose anything when it comes to radio. All you got to do is cut it on, sit back, listen to whatever it is that you want to hear. You see what I'm saying?
2: Okay.
1: You don't have to make no playlist. You ain't got to personalize nothing. That's the next reason why. It takes away from the responsibility of you.
0: Right.
1: You see what I'm saying?
0: Right.
1: It's not.
0: It asks nothing of you. You don't have to do nothing.
1: 100%. It's not personalized.
0: Yeah.
1: Radio is just basically just, look, you same song, you cut it on, you listen to the morning show, and get your laugh on. You see what I'm saying? And I thought that was really dope. They say radio doesn't just have a place in music. It has a place in people's lives.
0: It does.
1: I thought that was dope.
0: It does. They often say radio is there to keep you company. Think about it. When you're riding into work, riding home from work, or whatever it is, we're there to keep you company. We entertain you. We talk to you. We laugh. We inform you, you know. And it's interesting, though, because I often hear that. People will... I said this one day. I was somewhere, and I said, you know, people think that podcasting is the... And it is. Podcasting is big.
1: Absolutely.
0: It's huge. A lot of people will start a podcast. They stop when they realize you can't make that money you think you're going to make.
1: Man.
0: Not everybody is Joe Rogan.
1: Yeah.
0: Right?
1: And it takes a lot of dedication and traffic for it, too.
0: Right. Yeah. And you've got to do it for years and years and years to make that money when you do podcasting. But as I said to somebody, you know, we get caught up in the shiny new object over here, not understanding the shiny new object ain't what you know, this one here is still number one priority when it comes to music. And what you listen to, it is still the number one audio source.
1: 100%.
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2: Absolutely.
0: In the world.
1: And we didn't even dive into marketing and advertising, how much that matters when it comes to radio.
0: Well, all I can
1: impact,
0: say is,
1: right?
0: You know, Drake said it. He said it perfectly to me.
1: Hmm.
0: Here it is.
3: Now too hard for the radio.
1: Yeah.
0: See? There it is.
1: Yeah.
0: Drake knows. Wow.
1: Big facts. Yeah. Come on.
0: Drake knows.
1: Yeah. Come on.
0: And I like it.
1: It's a place and space for it.
0: All
1: come
0: right.
1: On.
0: Thank you for that, Trey. Appreciate it. It's Didi in the morning.
3: One more reason. More of Didi in the morning is coming up.
4: Turn it up.
3: Turn up on G100. Savannah's hit.

0: Grande. Hate That I Made You Love Me. Sponsored by Republic Records.
1: I know you like that song. All right. Well, good morning. It's Dee Dee in the morning. We're all here. There is Trey G, also comedian J.J. Williamson. We got to get into the hot topics because I think it's finally announced, isn't it? 21 Savage and Latto. Is it official? They've now officially told us they're together.
2: Kind of, sort of. Yeah. They talking about it more. Yeah,
1: they didn't have a baby and everything, but we got to act like we don't know they're together.
2: Let's say this. It's social media official.
1: Okay.
2: There you go.
1: All right. It's I like it. Media. Let's get into it. We got to tell you what they did on social media. Let's go.
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4: It's not enough.
3: Only on Dee Dee in the Morning.
1: First though, we got to talk about this. I was telling you about this woman, Laura Loomer. Everybody's been talking about this woman. Got on X, called African-American women in politics, some of the ones we all know. She called them ghetto black bees.
5: Yeah.
1: Right?
5: Oh, wow. Yep.
1: This woman called them ghetto black bees and hasn't backed down, really. The woman ain't backing down.
5: Yeah.
1: Well, Vic Mensa, you know the one online that he's an actor. You can call him a rapper and an activist.
5: Come on.
1: This is the one that wears the crop tops to grab the oranges off the tree.
5: You love to talk about them crop tops.
1: I love it.
4: He's a fruit picker.
1: Yeah, and I love it. I've been following him for a while. I just like the fact that he would go up to the back of that tree, come back, and then spit some knowledge. He would say something really great.
5: Man.
1: Well, he's going in on Laura Loomer. Take a listen.
6: One of Trump's closest cronies called a black woman a ghetto bitch yesterday and says she should bark like a dog with a leash around her. That woman is Angie Nixon. She's running for Senate in Florida, and she got MAGA shaking in their boots. First of all, Laura Loomer, is it with y'all in Botox, man? Wax figurine looking ass, wax museum living there. This actually speaks very well of Angie Nixon because the racism gets loudest when they feel threatened. The reason Angie Nixon is succeeding, the reason Democratic socialist policies are succeeding is because they're simple. Childcare, healthcare, housing. I wonder why they're also afraid of universal healthcare. Maybe it's because Democrats and Republicans are getting filthy rich off insurance, big pharma, and hospitals. Them combining to make Hassan Piker public enemy number one shows you better than ever that they are the same f***ing team. Which is why Angie Nixon, Ayanna Pressley, Ilhan Omar, Cori Bush are f***ing heroes. Because they represent us and not the corporation. A lot of jumping ship off that MAGA train. It's looking like a crash out. We ain't gonna forget, though.
1: He ain't lying. We're not gonna forget.
5: It must be some truth serum in them damn oranges.
1: I know it. Because he's right, ain't he?
5: Yeah.
1: He's right. And,
5: overly right.
1: And it's interesting watching all of this stuff. And they've been saying that. It's just, you know, I saw something that said, how did MAGA convince people with six teeth to defend billionaires?
5: But you know what, though? I feel like we're seeing, like he just said, the crash of
1: We
5: are literally witnessing the crash.
1: Yeah, because the ones with the six teeth are now realizing,
5: waking up,
1: again, that you're defending billionaires who don't have your best interest at heart.
5: Yeah.
1: They convinced you that the black man, the Hispanic, and any other immigrant in this country is taking from your table when it's like, no, MAGA, it's the billionaire MAGA's taking from your table.
5: Meanwhile, they snuck under you and charged you $6 for gas.
1: Right, they got you. You got bamboozled.
5: Ain't got no more eggs on the shelf.
1: You got hoodwinked. You in the same situation as we are.
5: Right. Everything,
1: so we all need to just come together.
5: Everything getting recalled. Right. You see the status that we in nowadays, and you look at
1: and
5: it and
1: we
5: be
1: all
5: like,
1: are in it together.
5: Right. Well, damn, maybe I was wrong.
1: Yeah. We're in it together. Just, all right. Hey, did y'all see this about what's going on with Tusi? What's the story?
5: Well, so this is a prime example of why it's kind of hazardous to hop on IG Live or any of those platforms with some fans, because sometimes they can come for your neck a little bit. Right. There was a guy named Dre Baby on a live with Tusi.
1: Dre Baby.
5: Dre Baby is his name. He been getting a lot of fame and clout on IG too, man. He's been partnered with some really big celebrities.
1: Mm-hmm.
5: Well, he was on a live with Tusi, and he threw around some allegations that Tusi is having an affair with a guy.
1: Mm-mm.
5: Arrogant Tay. He does hair.
1: I know what Arrogant Tay is.
5: Arrogant Tay. He basically said that Tusi and Arrogant Tay have a sexual relationship with each other.
7: And you sleeping with Arrogant Tay?
8: Just say it again. So we got it. So I got it for the last season.
7: You said,
8: nah.
7: You want to talk to her?
8: You just made that statement.
7: Wait a minute, let me get this straight.
1: Yeah. Tusi is on live.
5: Uh-huh.
1: And who was that other person? Just a fan?
5: Dre Baby, yeah, fan basically.
1: And came on and said, I know you sleeping with arrogant tags.
5: Well, they started to argue. They went back and forth. You know what I'm saying? And then it kind of escalated to what you hear right then and there. Yeah, yeah, yeah.
1: Oh, dang.
5: Yeah. Tusi, it got serious, too.
1: And what Tusi say after that?
2: Joe didn't hear no denial.
1: I didn't either.
5: Damn, you did hear a denial.
1: No, not really.
2: I hear no denial.
5: He did say that his lawyer would be reaching out. Okay. He did threaten to sue Dre over saying some stuff like that.
1: And that's what Dre said. My lawyer here.
5: He right next to me.
1: Right. I mean.
2: Hey, where your phone at?
1: All right, hold on a second. We there's something there now.
5: I didn't think about that. You didn't hear no denial.
2: No. He had no denial.
1: No.
5: Damn.
1: Huh.
5: No denial. Well, I'm trying to defend him.
1: You can't. All right, listen.
2: Case closed.
1: Right. All right, listen. Coming up, we got $1,000 for you next. It's Dee Dee in the morning.
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0: Good morning, Didi in the morning, and welcome to the show. It's Thursday.
1: Thursday.
0: Yes, it is. Good morning, everyone. There is Trey G.
2: Hey, good morning, good morning.
0: Hey, good morning to comedian JJ Williamson.
1: Good morning, good morning, good morning, good people.
0: I'm going to tell everybody right now, guess what today's going to be? It's getting ready to be a what, JJ?
1: A great day.
0: It's about to be a great day, y'all. I can feel it. I feel it in my bones. Let's get right to the five things you need to know to start your day.
3: The five things you need to know right now on Didi in the Morning.
0: First thing you need to know right now, you guys saw this. The FDA has approved a new pancreatic cancer pill, right?
2: Yeah.
0: They said it's a new pill, and it will extend a patient's life by about 6 months compared to chemotherapy.
2: Interesting.
0: The only problem is the price of this pill. Have y'all heard? This pill that can extend your life about an extra 6 months, it's priced at $480,000 a year.
1: Wow. I'm going to go.
0: Yeah.
2: Right.
0: Yep.
2: Why?
0: So if you want this pill, this new pill, this cancer pill, you're going to be saved an extra 6 months. You're going to have to work about double that to pay to get the pill.
2: Facts.
0: Because the pill costs $480,000 a year.
2: That's going to be a rough 6 months for you too,
0: yeah,
2: man. Because you ain't going to have hardly no money coming in.
0: Well, you ain't going to have no money. You ain't going to have no, well, you ain't gonna have no time to enjoy your money because you're gonna work about five jobs to pay for the $480,000 a year pill.
2: Yeah, $400,000.
0: Yeah.
2: The medical industry is one of the biggest scams in America.
0: They're a crook.
1: Oh, hands down.
2: They need to be investigated for sure.
0: I agree with that.
1: All right, ladies and gentlemen, let's talk about my man Tiger Woods, man. You know he got pulled over for a DUI, man, fell asleep at the wheel, all that good stuff, man. This ain't his first time. Well, they decided to suspend his license.
2: Right.
1: No more driving for Tiger. The only driving Tiger going to be doing is with his driver on the golf course. He ain't driving no more. He going to take Lyft. His girlfriend going to have to drive him. He going to have to walk. But for the next 5 years, his license are suspended.
0: Yeah, he's going to be calling Uber, Lyft, everybody, a friend, everybody.
1: Yeah, yeah.
0: Hey, let me tell you what's going to happen to Tiger. You ever had that friend that don't have a car and they always call and you be like, I'm not answering.
1: Oh, yeah. they're going to do Tiger like that. Tiger's going to order some DoorDash. He's going to be like, hey, man, can you drop me off?
2: Because I already know what he wants.
0: I'll look down at the phone and be like, damn, it's Tiger. What's
1: it's
0: wrong?
1: Tiger.
0: He going to need a ride.
1: He's going to need a ride. That's all right.
2: Aye. Well, can we talk about another sports icon that says hot water. Emmitt Smith. They say allegedly Emmitt Smith, former Dallas Cowboys running back, defrauded investors of about $2.5 million. They say there's a group by the name of the Cherokee Nation. They filed a lawsuit against Emmitt Smith and his business partner, David Mosley, for $2.5 million. They say they loaned them the money 2 years ago, and they have yet to have any kind of return on their investment of that $2.5 million.
0: Damn.
2: For an energy company. I didn't even realize Emmitt Smith was into energy.
0: I didn't either.
2: Which is dope, though. Shouts out to him.
0: Well, you know, a lot of those players, you know, when they retire, they do a lot of interesting business deals. You know what I mean? They get into different businesses and everything else.
1: Some be well, some flop.
0: Yeah.
1: Some flop.
2: I guess what they don't do is pay their bills. Can we talk about, too, man? They say September is National Take a Man on a Date Month, is what they say. National Take a Man on a Date Month is September. So, women, you are encouraged to plan a date and spend about three times what her man spends on a typical date night, is what they are saying. So, women, ladies, you on full alert now.
1: Oh, this is going to be a great month. My birthday month, and you got to take me out, and you got to spend that bag on me? Come on.
0: When's your birthday, JJ?
1: Where we going?
0: When's your birthday?
1: September the 17th.
0: 17th, okay. I got to remember, it's right before my anniversary.
1: Yeah.
0: Okay.
1: Yeah.
0: Okay. And my husband's birthday is next week.
2: Okay, yeah. We'll take him out on a date then.
0: Hear me? I went next week.
1: Damn, she don't even know her birthday.
2: Okay. Take that man out on a date.
1: A good one.
0: All right, fine. Hey, listen, those are your five things that you need to know this early morning on this Thursday. Now, we got cash.
1: Yeah.
0: We got cash for you. How about this? How about you answer 10 trivia questions correctly? If you do that all within 1 minute, we're going to give you $1,000. All you got to do is play our $1,000 minute game at 833. Talk to Didi.
1: That's 833-825-5233.
0: It's Didi in the morning.
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0: A pretty clear ride through town to get you started this morning. Keeping an eye over on Augusta Road southbound. Delays possible, though pretty clear right now, getting down towards I-95 towards Port Wentworth. Also keeping an eye over on I-516 eastbound and westbound. Delays expected between Veterans Parkway and Harry S. Truman Parkway, getting towards Abercorn Street this morning. Another traffic update in minutes. I'm Zach Grizzle.
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2: Good morning, it's Dee Dee in the morning. All right, listen, we're here and we're ready to do what we need to do, and that is play our $1,000 minute game.
3: Let's go.
2: All righty, we do have a contestant standing by, but according to this, you guys, 1 in 4 people claim that they could feel this in their joints. What are you feeling in your joints, everyone?
4: Pain.
2: Mm-mm.
3: A pop.
4: Damn. No.
3: Not a
4: snap,
3: pop.
4: Snap, crackle, pop.
3: A pop. Nope.
2: You feel it in your joints. What do you feel?
5: Feel it in your joints. Stretching?
2: Mm-mm.
3: A sting?
2: Mm-mm. A sting? What? Was that a bee sting in your joints?
3: Something.
2: Dang, that's a powerful bee.
3: You ain't lying.
2: That bee stung you so hard, you like, I feel it in my joints.
4: You can tell JJ getting older because everything that he's saying is just pain.
2: It just, I don't understand.
4: It feel like pain. I felt a sting. It was a pop, Doc.
2: Yeah.
3: Well, y'all, what does it feel like? Just pop.
2: I can't believe y'all. I can't believe JJ on this one. Guess what they always say? 1 in 4 people claim they can feel a storm coming in their joints.
3: Nah. A storm.
2: A storm. You know, everybody, ooh, some bad weather coming. My joints will ache.
4: Yeah, I don't know.
2: People be feeling like that. People feel like, you know, like when, especially when they get older.
4: Right.
2: They'll tell you in a minute. Or if you, somebody told me if you break a bone.
5: 14.
2: What were you doing?
3: Concrete.
2: Hey, don't tell me in them skates you had to have your shoe on and then it strapped around the shoe.
3: Yeah, it was close.
2: Them kind. Yeah. Y'all ever seen them skates?
3: Yeah, it was all metal.
2: Oh, silver. Oh, God.
3: Yes.
2: Well, I only broke a toe. I broke my toe a couple of years ago, my baby toe.
3: That was I remember that.
2: Yeah, that's the only thing I've ever broken was the toe.
4: A toe. Damn.
3: And what you hit?
2: I hit the couch.
4: Bed. Oh, the couch.
2: The couch.
4: Yeah, the couch will do it, too.
2: The edge of that couch.
3: Man, especially when your body is full-blown relaxed. Yeah. And you ain't, man, it'll catch you off guard.
2: I cried. I had a tear. I had to walk around in ugly-ass Crocs for goddamn 6, 7, 8 weeks.
4: I'd be so mad.
3: I guarantee when you hit your toe, you went immediately down.
2: All the way. All the way. Let's go. Let's get into
6: it. It's time to boss up with a bang. You got the answers. We got that bread. $1,000 all for you with the $1,000 mini game.
2: Hey, good morning. Who's this?
7: It's Kia.
2: Hey, Kia. Hey, how you Kia. Doing?
7: I'm doing well. How y'all doing this morning?
2: Wonderful, Kia. Wonderful. So, tell us a little something about you. Like, what you do last night? Did you cook dinner or anything? You watch a movie?
7: I did, actually. Girl. I made a steak, some mashed potatoes, and some broccoli.
2: Damn, that sounds good.
3: Was your steak medium well? What was it?
7: It was actually medium well.
2: Medium well.
3: Okay.
2: What you put on your steak? What kind of seasoning? I'm curious.
7: I did a Brazilian steakhouse seasoning on top
2: what's
7: of
2: that?
7: Mine.
2: A Brazilian a steakhouse?
7: Salt. Yes, ma'am.
2: Where you get that at?
3: She stole it.
7: I don't do no stealing.
2: Hold on a second. Is it like I can buy it in the store and just say Brazilian steakhouse seasoning?
7: Yes.
4: You can tell Dee Dee don't cook. You can tell she don't cook. You ain't never seen no Brazilian steakhouse seasoning?
2: No.
4: Come on, brother.
2: No.
4: You got to get in that kitchen, big dog.
2: All right. Well, listen, we got cash for you. Here we go. We're going to spin the wheel and good luck.
6: Dee Dee.
8: JJ from the Sip.
6: Trey G.
8: JJ from the Sip.
6: No bonus.
3: Hey, don't worry about it. Kia, you don't even need that bone, baby. You had that steak, man. Do you have something left?
7: I actually don't. It was a T-bone.
2: Mm. Oh,
4: ain't no wrong with it.
2: Girl, you suck on the bone afterwards?
4: Pause.
7: Yeah, of course. Pause.
2: I know, that's what you heard what she said. Of course, girl. If you put some good seasoning on that bone, you'd be like, oh.
3: Ain't nothing like that old bone.
2: Come on.
3: Ain't nothing like that old bone. Come on. Now, look, if you don't know the answer, please say pass. We got time. We're going to come back to it, all right?
7: Okay.
3: Come on back to that bone.
4: All right, JJ.
3: All right, here we go. All right. Let's get this early morning money. If you could have a superpower, which would you choose?
7: Invisibility.
3: Okay. What would be a hero? Would you be a hero or a villain?
7: A hero.
3: All right. What did Kanye legally change his name to in 2021?
7: Pass.
3: Okay. What TV show starred the characters Penny, Oscar, Trudy, and Janae?
4: D-Janae.
7: The Proud Family.
3: All right, you know what I'm talking about. What year did the movie Coming to America release?
7: I don't know. 2001?
3: Name single Prince last album.
7: Pass.
3: Okay, how many Oscars has Denzel Washington won?
7: Six.
3: Who on the morning show loves scary movies? JJ or Trey G?
7: Trey G.
3: Joe, dude. What movie is this famous line from? I don't care what the cake, Ike. I don't want the cake, Ike.
7: What's love got to do with it?
2: I got to be honest. Hold on a second. I think I heard that line before, but I didn't hear it the way JJ said it.
7: No.
2: I
4: want the cake. He done threw some extra words.
2: Yeah. I thought it was me. I went, yeah. What movie?
3: Well, I had watched the extended version.
2: Five out of ten. You got 5 out of 10. Not what you missed was this one. What did Kanye legally change his name to in 2021? Yay. Mm-hmm. What TV show? You got the TV show one. I'm sorry. Then you missed this one. What year did the movie Coming to America release? 1988. Singer Prince's last album was Hit and Run Phase 2. Mm-hmm. How many Oscars has Denzel Washington won? He's won two.
3: Just two. Ooh.
2: Yep. And then you guys didn't get to number 10. So you got 5 out of 10. You're going to get $10 every correct answer. If we add it up, $50. Hey, y'all. $50 coming to you.
5: All right.
2: Kia, do me a favor. Yeah. Tell everybody the show that gave you a shout out at that $1,000.
7: DD in the morning.
0: 24 hours.
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0: on Dee Dee in the Morning.
1: All right, y'all, this right here is Cecil, everybody. Hey, Cecil. All right, so listen to this.
2: What's going on?
1: Cecil, you hit us up because you listen to the show. You love the Mad Minute. And you're getting ready to, you want to make your brother mad. Is that right?
2: Yeah.
1: Uh-huh.
2: Yeah.
1: And what do you want to say? What are you going to say to your brother?
2: I want to tell my brother that these loan people keep calling me because he owes on an old loan that he hasn't paid from years ago.
1: Okay.
2: And they keep saying that he's going to go to jail if he doesn't pay this. They can't get a hold of him.
1: Let's call it, y'all. Here we go.
3: Hello?
2: Sean.
3: Yeah.
2: Hey, man, these loan people keep calling me, man. They say they're going to pick you up, take your butt to jail, dude.
3: Okay, you tell them to call me then.
2: Hold on.
3: It's income tax time. They do this every year.
2: I don't know, man. They tell me they're going to get your butt, man.
3: Okay, I'll be waiting on them. Tell them I've been waiting on them for last 2 weeks.
2: Hold on. They want to talk to you. They're on the phone right now. They want to talk to you.
1: This is Mrs. Harden. Hello, sir. Are you there?
3: Yes.
1: Okay, look, we have talked to you plenty of times. We've been asking you.
3: No, I'll still talk to you.
1: Sir?
3: I don't want to talk to you no more.
1: Why not, sir? He don't want to talk. All right, let's try him again.
2: Oh, John.
3: Huh?
2: Wait till they come and get you for real, dude.
3: I'll tell them I'll be waiting on them.
2: What?
1: Hello, sir? Sir, this is Mrs. Harden.
3: But you know what? You know what? Let me tell you something, sir. You know, we're not going to
1: sir, honestly, this is some... It's been connected to me now, and I'm trying to talk to you. My name is Mrs. Harden, and I'm trying to just get the loan, the money we gave you. We know it's tax season.
3: You ain't gave me nothing.
1: Listen, tax season, we know what's going on, and this is why we...
3: You're giving me a headache, so...
1: No, sir.
3: I got some work
1: sir,
3: to do.
1: Sir. Please talk to us.
3: I'll talk to you.
1: Talk to us so we can handle this. Hey, can you f***ing talk to us?
3: I'll talk to you next year, okay?
1: No, I need to talk.
3: Next year at the same time, I'll talk to you.
1: Sir, I need to talk to you now. We're trying to resolve this issue. Now, can you be a man and stand up and talk to me? Cecil, we try. Give it up for Cecil and his brother.
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0: Hey, good morning. It's Dee Dee in the morning. Let's get right to the hot topics, y'all. Let's just go. Good morning.
1: Situations get sticky.
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1: Hot topics only on Dee Dee in the morning.
0: All right, so listen, let's get right to this. Y'all saw this. There's a toothbrush they're saying that is an AI toothbrush.
3: Yeah.
0: It's $500. Take a listen.
4: There's a new toothbrush hitting the market.
5: Oh, yeah. Dyson has introduced an AI-powered toothbrush that costs $500. It has a built-in camera to get a better look at those hard-to-reach areas, and it can trigger a precision burst of mouth rinse where it's needed. It also flosses for you.
3: Yeah.
6: And it floss?
3: Yeah. They say it sprays like mouthwash in the gaps of your mouth, basically. So it has an AI tool that says, oh, this tooth a little more space between this one and the other one. So let me spray some mouthwash in here.
0: Mm-hmm.
3: Yeah.
0: I believe it also has a camera on it, too. It has a camera.
3: Oh, yeah.
0: To your mouth.
3: You can link it to your phone. Mm-hmm. I have something like that for my ears.
0: Do you? What? Yeah. You only look at your wax?
3: Pretty much.
0: Ears? Yeah. Is it a big buildup in your ear?
3: No, it don't ever be a whole lot, mm-hmm. but it'd be enough. Basically, you link it to your phone. It's a camera on there. I got it from TikTok. Yeah, you link it to your phone.
0: Yeah.
3: Why you say, oh, God?
0: Because I bought some plastic. Wait till I show you. I bought some plastic footies from TikTok. I don't know why.
3: I wouldn't do that.
0: I don't know why. It's just like they were cool. I bought some plastic.
6: How they work out, though?
0: I feel everything underneath them. Every dust and everything.
6: For real.
0: They're really, really plastic. It's weird.
6: Is that
0: rubber.
6: A staple?
0: Yeah, and they rubber. It's weird. It's like TikTok shop and get you.
3: Yeah.
6: It's a gamble.
3: It's a hit or miss.
6: Yeah, it is.
3: But I ain't gonna lie, my little ear thing, I love it.
0: Oh, okay.
3: I love it. You can link it to your phone and you can see inside your ear.
0: Do you see in the wax, though? You see a lot of wax?
3: No? Yeah. I listen to my music real loud, so I'm gonna have some wax.
0: Me too.
3: Yeah,
6: do you see anything that you put in your ear when you was a kid?
3: No. Come on.
0: Damn. JJ want to see if you have a pin cap.
3: Yeah,
0: in
3: right.
6: I used to put black eyed peas in my ears back in the day.
0: Why black eyed peas?
6: I have no idea.
0: Only those? Not pinto beans?
6: No, not pinto.
0: No lima beans.
6: Now, you know damn well lima 2 beans. Black.
0: No peas?
6: No. Just black eyed.
0: Just black eyed peas.
6: Black.
3: Yeah.
0: No green beans.
6: No. That's too long.
0: No rutabagas?
6: You got to chop them up now. They too soft. You need a vacuum.
0: I'm sorry. I just wanted to go through anything that we ate as kids. Y'all saw this about Jodeci coming out. Who is it? Dalvin. Wasn't they Mr. Dalvin at one point?
6: It was Mr. Dalvin.
0: Now he's out here talking about, I guess he's saying that T-Boz from TLC.
6: Yeah.
3: He's praying.
0: Yeah, her health isn't well.
7: Hey, what's up, everybody? I just want to ask everybody just take a second and pray for our dear friend T-Boz from TLC. She felt a little ill, and, you know, we know that she has crisis sometimes, but I really want everybody to just take a moment and stand in the gap for her, let her know that she's loved and appreciated. And, you know, all the TLC fans and everybody across the world, even if you're not a fan, you know, she's my dear friend. I want everybody to just take a second to say a prayer for her, that God will heal her body and strengthen her, that she can return and, you know, do what she loves to do and be at peace and in good health. So please, I'm asking you, everybody, that under the sound of my voice, to ask God to touch her and heal her, that she may have a speedy recovery. Thank you. And let T-Boz know that we all love you and we all appreciate you, and get well fast. We love you, T-Boz.
6: Mm. Oh, wow. I know she's been dealing with something for a while, though.
3: Yeah,
0: 100%. Sickle cell, right?
6: Sickle cell, something like that, yeah.
3: Yeah, but don't be sending out false flags now. You know what I'm saying? And then also, too, how do we know that T-Boz won't stay information out there?
6: Out there, like
0: you
6: know
0: what I mean? So you don't think that he was telling that you think he's
3: no,
0: just
3: no,
0: doing,
3: I think he was telling the truth, but it may not be as bad as he's, like, putting on or, you know what I'm saying?
0: Yeah.
3: And we done already lost a couple legends here recently, so don't scare us for nothing.
0: Right.
3: You know?
0: Right.
3: Just make sure she's doing okay.
0: Finally, I saw this yesterday because the only reason why I saw this was I saw Amanda Seales gloating about the fact that the Insecure reunion ain't happening. Y'all saw that?
3: Yeah, I did see that.
0: Mm-hmm.
3: Yeah.
0: Okay, so they're saying it's not gonna happen.
8: Hey, y'all. Thank you so much for supporting the Insecure 10-year anniversary tour, selling out cities, expressing your excitement. Do you want the good news or the bad news? Yvonne.
9: You guys, we just want to say thank you for rocking with us for the last 10 years. Y'all, I'm so sorry. I'm about to miss my flight. Hey, Jay, is there something you want to tell the people?
10: I'm on set shooting my new show, The Rookie North, y'all. Happy 10th anniversary, though. Hey, I guess I'm the one who has to tell you. What was that? You need me now? I got to. You know what, Natasha? You got it.
11: Hey, guys. Looks like I have to carry this like I did all 5 seasons. The tour ain't happening, y'all. Let me pass it to Prentice, and he'll tell you the good news.
12: We're still celebrating the 10-year anniversary of Insecure in Inglewood on October 8th. Guys, we are so sorry we had to cancel the tour. We are also bummed. I'm serious. But everybody started working, which is good.

0: celebrate with you in Inglewood, where it all started.
1: Hmm. Okay. Wow.
2: Yeah, I did see Amanda Seals getting online, though, saying, say it ain't so. Mm-hmm. Say it ain't so.
1: It's so ugly. I'm sorry. She's so like, it's like, you looking for them. Okay, we have to get into it, because I saw some people saying it was karma. Karma because they're all working and they had to cancel. Okay. Yeah. Hey, that's listen, coming up, everybody, coming up, we got Cash for You next. It's Didi in the morning.
3: This is G100 traffic. Keeping track of delays over on Augusta Road southbound. Slowing down there, passing Old Augusta Road down towards I-95 this morning. Picking up speed once you're past the interstate heading south towards Port Wentworth. Then also keeping an eye over towards I-516 eastbound. Tapping the brakes at times, getting past Veterans Parkway towards Abercorn Street. Taking a look up towards Pritchardville, South Carolina, Highway 46 eastbound. Delays expected getting towards Okotie Highway. Another traffic update in minutes. I'm Zach Grizzle.
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16: For today, a mix of sun and clouds. It will be hot and humid this afternoon with highs in the mid-90s and feeling like close to 100. And tonight, partly cloudy and muggy, lows in the mid-70s. That's your forecast. I'm WJCL 22 Storm Tracker meteorologist Jonathan Myers.
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0: Valentine, featuring Quavo and Juicy J. Don't kill the party. 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
1: Hey, I got to stop everything right now and talk to you guys about something. Trey G, JJ, everybody, we know reality TV's been around for years.
2: Years, decades.
1: Yep, I think they said that the first reality show had to be from MTV, they said. I think I want to say, is it Real World?
2: The Real World or something like that. Yeah.
1: Well, they came out with a list of the top 20 queens of reality TV of all time.
2: The queens?
1: Mm-hmm.
2: It's going to be interesting.
1: Queens of reality TV. Are you ready? You guys tell me if you agree with this. They said coming in on this list, Megan James. She used to be on,
3: Bad Girls Club?
1: She was on NBA Wives or something like that.
3: Oh, okay. She was on there as well. Yeah. I think she was on both.
1: Maybe.
3: Yeah.
1: I don't know. Yeah. They said Chrissy Lamkin.
3: Chrissy.
1: Jim Jones, baby.
2: I love her.
1: They said, again, these right here are the top queens of reality TV. They put Yandy Smith in there.
3: Really? Oh, yeah, Love & Hip Hop.
1: Shocking. Is she a top queen? Okay. Mm-hmm. Mimi Faust made the list.
3: Oh, yeah. Love & Hip Hop again.
1: Love & Hip Hop.
3: So they're going to be all over this
1: list. I can't believe that this woman came in at number 15 on the top list. Cardi B.
2: Yeah.
3: Oh, really?
1: Why isn't she the top queen? Because
2: she should be the top.
1: Woman left a reality show, got a real career now, and never looked back.
3: She took it to a whole new level.
1: She really did. Shawnee O'Neal is on the list at number 14.
2: Shawnee O'Neal, she'll be definitely on there.
1: Erica Mena is on the list.
2: Oh, wow.
1: I think she's so beautiful. I think Erica Mena is. Now, some people say she crazy as all get up.
2: I heard she crazy.
1: Me too.
2: I heard she is the female Matt Barnes.
1: No. Yeah, well.
3: She'll swing on you.
1: Oh, yeah.
2: Erica will swing on you.
3: She seems like she'll swing on you.
1: She does. But I just think she's so beautiful, Erica Mena. All right. Paris Hilton.
2: Okay,
1: she's one of the, because she did a reality show with, they said she did a reality
3: show. Nicole Richie. Yeah, Nicole Richie.
1: Way back in the day.
3: Yeah,
1: all right. Here's somebody else they said. Mama D made the list.
2: Oh, damn.
4: I fly above all the haters. It's beneath me.
1: Yeah. She's top 10. She made the top 10 list.
2: Top 10?
1: She's top 10 at number 10 in Mama D. Here we go. Candy Burris coming in at number 9.
3: No, that's fly above all the haters.
1: These are your top queens. These are the queens of reality TV. Coming in at number 8, Snooki.
3: Jersey Shore.
1: Yep.
2: Yo, oh, for real.
3: Yeah, I remember Snooki. She turned that Jersey Shore thing into a multi-million dollars.
1: She did.
3: Yeah.
1: Top queens, this woman right here. Oh, my God. Every time I see her, she makes me think of my brother can't stand this woman. He said that she's so beautiful. He thinks she's beautiful. He said, but he realizes now why beauty ain't all that you need to have as a woman. Evelyn Lozada.
2: Damn.
1: She came in at number 7.
2: She's so beautiful.
1: She's a bad chick, but he was like her attitude.
3: How you feel about Erica, I feel about Evelyn.
1: Really?
3: Evelyn is just forever bad to me.
2: Yeah, she's tough.
3: She's tougher than boot leather.
1: Okay, coming in at number 6, your top 20 queens of reality TV, Tammy Roman.
3: Okay,
1: number 6.
3: Yeah, Tammy. She hosts a lot of things now, too. People don't realize that about her.
1: Yeah. Mm-hmm. And she got her acting. Yeah, she does her acting and all kind of stuff. I like that. Natalie Nunn comes in at number 5. That's the chin.
3: Oh, God, yes.
1: She's famous for that chin.
3: And she did what it seems like is a partnership with Zeus.
1: Mm-hmm.
3: So a lot of them reality shows on Zeus, Natalie is behind.
1: Yes, she is.
3: Yeah.
1: All right, coming in at number 4, your top 20 reality queens from TV. Coming in at number 4. Jocelyn Hernandez, number 4.
2: Oh, hands down.
3: She came a long way. Stevie.
1: Yep. Yeah, she sure did. Always say that. Stevie, please. Tiffany New York Pollard comes in at number 3.
2: Really?
3: From Flavor Flav. Seems a little high, but okay.
1: All right. And then you'll never believe this. I'm surprised that she came in at number 2. Some people would have thought she would be number 1. I'm sure Andy Cohen from Bravo would have thought this.
2: NeNe Leakes. I know NeNe Leakes going to be on
1: NeNe Leakes came in at number 2.
3: Is she number 2? Then who number 1?
1: Yep. And your top 20 queens of reality TV, who you think it is?
2: I'm going to say Kim Zolciak.
1: Who you say?
3: Number 1, I don't know, Mona?
1: Top 20, reality queens.
3: Uh-huh.
1: Coming in, and number 1, I'm surprised y'all didn't know, Kim Kardashian. Show was a reality show.
3: Kardashians, keeping up with the Kardashians, for sure.
2: I'm kind of shocked. Another Kardashian wasn't on there, though.
1: Who, Kylie?
2: Chloe
1: or any of them, yeah.
3: I'm shocked that one of them wasn't on there.
1: You did not. That's Caitlyn.
3: Oh, Caitlyn, my bad. Yeah. Caitlyn.
1: That's Caitlyn now. By the way, there were a lot of people said that they missed Angela Simmons. Some people said Portia Williams should have been on that. Tiny Harris.
3: Yeah.
1: Because Tiny and. Yeah.
3: People don't realize Angela had a whole shoe company. Angela Simmons and her sister Vanessa had a whole shoe company.
1: They also said that they left off April Jones.
3: Okay,
2: oh,
3: yeah,
2: I forgot
3: yeah.
2: about her. From Love & Hip Hop LA, I believe.
1: Yep, yep. They said Krishan was left off.
3: All right, we can wrap this up.
4: what about Jackie Christie? I'm surprised.
1: Jackie Christie
3: should have made the list.
1: She didn't make the list, but
3: we can wrap this up after Krishan.
1: Okay. Those are your top reality fans. All right, you know what, Trey? You ain't even right. All right, it's Dee Dee in the morning.
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9: is G100 traffic. Heads up this morning, looking at some congestion over on Augusta Road southbound. You're tapping the brakes there, passing Old Augusta Road down towards I-95 into Port Wentworth. Also keeping an eye over towards Georgetown on Abercorn Street eastbound. Slowing down there a tad bit once you're past Ogeechee Road towards King George Boulevard. Also keeping an eye over on I-516 eastbound. A little bit of congestion there at times, passing Veterans Parkway towards Abercorn Street. Another traffic update in minutes. I'm Zach Grizzle.
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22: You know who I can't stand? I can't stand Top Dog. Every time I turn on the radio, I hear him. Now he's on TV. I turned on the TV. I've seen a commercial on my TV. He got billboards up everywhere. You can't get away from him. He on the sides of buses. He's everywhere. Now he's sponsoring stuff. You see it coming down the timeline. Can't get away from him. We get it. Then the guy on the radio. I really hate him. His voice is irritating. It drives me crazy. I'll be driving. I'll be trying to snatch the radio out the car.

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9: 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And Dee Dee makes me laugh. 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

0: Good morning. It's Dee Dee in the morning. And I just got to say, shout out to Trey G. I'm going to shout out to Trey G. What? And I'm going to shout out to Chicago and to everybody listening to us in Chicago on Power 92. The reason why I'm going to say this, did anybody see that it's coming? They said, get ready for October. It's called Tenderfest is coming.
1: Come on.
2: No, nah.
0: Tenderfest.
1: Is that where we all get together and get in our feelings?
0: No.
1: Because we tender.
0: No.
1: No.
0: No, Trey.
1: Something better.
0: No. It's that Chicago is hosting the world's largest chicken tender festival.
1: Chicken tender festival.
0: Come
1: on, even man. Better.
0: Yep. It's going down in Navy Pier, they're saying. You're going to see Hattie B's, Harold's, and more. Oh, but it is all about the unlimited chicken tenders.
1: Yeah, let me loosen
2: Trey,
1: my...
2: Trey, I know you're going to pull up, though.
1: Let me loosen my belt right now.
0: Let me tell everybody. There's one thing that we learned is that Trey loves chicken tenders. Now, I'm trying to figure out. You have chicken tenders, chicken strips, chicken nuggets.
1: Don't do it.
2: Chicken
0: what?
2: Popeye?
0: Don't chicken do what? It. Yeah, you got all these. You like all that.
1: Yeah, but you can't group chicken nuggets and chicken tenders in the same category. You cannot do it. JJ showed me a video just earlier today of some fried turkey strips.
2: Yeah.
1: Boy. Set me on fire.
0: Yeah, I mean, wait, I ain't never heard of that. Turkey? Yeah. Wait, what are they?
1: Some fried turkey strips. I said, oh, you done changed the game.
2: Yeah, man.
1: You done changed the game.
2: That thing look crispy.
0: Well, maybe they'll have them down there at Tenderfest.
1: Hey, man.
0: But I'm going to be honest, I'm with Trey. I kind of think I think they need to change it just to Chicken Strip Fest.
1: Come on.
0: But Tenderfest needs to be
1: something
0: else.
1: Hear me out. Ain't nothing like getting off of work, having a very long day dealing with Dee Dee and JJ and Woot Woot. Ain't nothing like going home to a nice, big, hot batch of chicken tenders.
2: Now, when you go, do you get the five or the seven when you go?
1: You know what? I'm an in-betweener myself. Okay. I get maybe a good six-piece.
0: I get a good six-piece. Okay,
1: man.
0: So, Trey, now, what dipping sauce do you like the best
1: now,
0: with
1: you
0: your
1: know
0: chicken
1: what? It
0: tenders?
1: Varies. It just depends on how I'm feeling that day. I might be in a ranch mood. You see what I'm
2: saying?
1: Right. I might like a little barbecue sauce if I really want to be fancy. Honey massage.
2: Now, do you ever put it in between some bread?
1: No. You know what? I might get a biscuit or a roll. I'll take that bet.
0: Okay.
1: I might get a biscuit
0: now,
1: or a roll.
0: And who has the best? Who would you say has the best tenders? Would it be Wendy's?
1: Ooh.
0: Would it be, like, who? Because I love Wendy's. Like, their nuggets, the spicy
2: the nuggets.
0: Ones.
1: It kind of varies, but I will say this. I ain't going to lie to you. Whataburger. They the most consistent. But if you find a good mom and pop, I ain't mad at it.
0: Well, let me shout out to Harold's and Hattie B. Chicago, get ready. Tenderfest, Navy Pier, coming in October.
2: And
0: all
2: if
0: right?
2: y'all need an ambassador, call in my man, Trey G.
1: Come on.
0: It's called Tenderfest. All right, get ready. Right, it's Dee Dee in the morning.
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0: morning. It's Didi in the morning. Everybody is here from Trey G to comedian J.J. Williamson. And you know we love we get a chance to talk to this woman.
1: Yes.
0: From It's Only Entertainment, everybody. She is our entertainment reporter and blogger. There she is, Miss Marie Davis.
2: Hey, Marie,
1: do you love me? Are you riding?
2: So you know I do. It? I love you all so much. Thank you, Marie, for having me.
0: You be on it with everything. Let's talk. First of all, you said you wanted to talk about Raven Simone. Please, what's going on with this chick?
2: Listen, Raven is questioning whether Raven Baxter on the show was black on a podcast with Kalen Allen. Mm-hmm. He described her That's So Raven character as so effing black. And Raven pushed back asking, was she black or why do you feel she is black to you? Mm. She went further and said, so you saw color, take away the color and make them green and hear the words. Mm. What color are they? Mm. Arguing people were reading race into the character more than writing itself did. Now fans are immediately clapping back with receipts, pointing that Baxter was in fact black because there were so many cultural coded moments that prove that she was black and the show was black coded. So people are connecting it to her controversial interview with Oprah back in 2014 where she said, I am American, I am not African American.
1: Crazy.
2: I mean, listen, I loved watching That So Raven. I thought Raven was black, but hey, Raven is saying that is not the case. Okay. What do you guys think?
0: All right. I don't know. You know, Raven Simone always says something this controversial that I probably normally, I don't know if I've agreed with her yet. I mean,
1: I don't understand why she tries so hard to separate herself.
0: Right.
1: Like,
0: I agree.
2: So bad.
1: I don't understand. Yeah. Now the character wasn't black. It's a wild conversation to have, Maria. I ain't going to hold you. It's a wild conversation.
0: I agree. But
2: like when I look at Raven, I see black. Blackity black.
0: I see interesting now. I see a girl who's getting ready to have an interesting comment come up out her mouth every time I see her, right?
1: Yeah.
0: I'm like, okay. Let's talk about Clarissa Shields. I love Clarissa's like, y'all may not like me, but I like me.
1: The quote.
2: I love her so much. Clarissa is casting for a new show on Zeus Network called GOATs. Mm-hmm. The GOAT is officially casting. And she is looking for the next generation of women boxers to step it up. Now, she's not just looking for skills. She's looking for hands, heart, personality. So this is built to be a real star-making platform, not just competition. Mm. Applications are now open. Zeus Network is pushing it hard on Instagram with the hashtag GOATs. Now, Clarissa is doing exactly what people said women boxing needed, using her platform to build up the next wave instead of just holding the crown for herself. I love to see it. Women empowerment. Yeah. And I just love to see women, you know.
0: Yeah. Box and do what they do. What's wrong, boxing. JJ?
3: I'm just going to say whoever play her, they're going to have some strong shoulders. they're going to have some nappy edges.
0: No, hold on. Did you say whoever plays her?
3: Whoever plays her.
0: Hold on. She already said who she wants to play her.
1: And Angela Bassett.
0: Who she said? Angela Bassett.
3: Yeah. Man, that ain't going to happen.
2: Angela Bassett.
0: Yes.
2: What?
1: She probably want Morris Chestnut to play Papoose.
0: I heard that too. No.
1: Okay,
0: oh my God.
1: I'm gonna go Terrence Howard.
0: I love Clarissa Shields though. I do because she just don't care. She's like, I'ma still do me, and I don't care what y'all say. I'ma do me.
1: Gotta respect.
0: And that's, yeah, that's all that matters. Oh. Real quick, Marie, you were talking about a story about a DoorDash guy I hadn't heard. What is this?
2: Oh my God, this is such a funny story. So a man by the name of Glenn shared on Instagram that he ordered food from a restaurant 40 minutes away. Then he got a notification that the DoorDash driver had gotten into an accident just 5 minutes from his house. The driver asked if he'd be willing to come and pick up the order. Glenn agreed, but when he got there, he wasn't prepared for how bad the accident actually looked once he arrived.
1: Oh,
2: now, he got backlash in the comments questioning whether it was trifling of him to show up for the food after a driver's accident, but he defended the choice saying it by saying that if he would have canceled, he would have had to wait longer for a new order.
1: Thanks.
2: I get both sides, but man, that man was really hungry because how does man get into a car accident and you just show up to the accident and pick up your food? That's crazy.
3: Hey, I would have been like, I wouldn't want to get my food, then I would have turned back around and said, hey man, where that ketchup at?
0: That's messed up.
3: Where that ketchup?
0: That's messed up.
3: Where that ketchup at?
0: That man is fighting for his life in a bad accident.
2: That.
0: Yeah.
1: No.
0: The man got a sore neck and back.
3: For real.
1: I ain't gonna lie to you. All the fees that DoorDash charge, I would have went and got my food too.
3: Yeah.
1: Ain't mad at no one.
0: That's hilarious.
2: Now, you guys are not right. Dee Dee, are you going to go get your food?
0: It depends on what it is.
1: Facts.
0: Now, you know, it depends. Now, I am a pizza lover. Now, if it was a pizza, I'd be like, I'm going to go get my pizza.
1: Hey, if it's on Waffle House, shoot. Hey, I'm at the light.
3: I'll tell you.
1: This is me turning right here.
2: I'm going to go for some Popeyes. If it's Popeyes in that car, I'm going to have to go get it.
1: Come on. Marie, they don't want them biscuits.
0: Yeah, with a jalapeno.
2: Yep.
0: All right. Here's the deal. How can people follow you and let them know where It's Only Entertainment, all that kind of stuff? Let them know.
2: Yes, you can catch all of the entertainment coverage over at It's Only Entertainment. We're on Instagram and our website is itsonlyentertainment.net. That's where the tea gets poured first. And you can follow me on Instagram _MarieDavid.
0: I love
2: Thank you so much, guys.
0: Oh, we love when you're on. You guys, please clap it up for this woman right here, Miss Marie David.
1: Hey.
0: I love it. It's Dee Dee in the morning.
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0: righty. All right. I got to stop everything right there. And I know you like the song. Good morning. It's Dee Dee in the morning. We're here. That would be Trey G, comedian J.J. Williamson. Let's get to the hot topics, though, y'all, because did you guys hear, anybody hear about Stephen A. Smith is out here really trying to recover, isn't he, with his reputation?
1: He's trying to rehab that image, boy. Mm-hmm.
0: I just found out that they said it's called reputational recovery.
1: Okay.
0: I just found that out from Colin Kaepernick. He said that's what Jay-Z is doing right now.
1: He definitely is mashing the gas, Stephen A.
0: Yeah, reputational recovery. We got to get in to see what Stephen A. is doing. Let's go.
2: Hot Topics. We back on that.
3: Thanks.
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0: 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Stephen A. Smith sat down with who? Was it Kerry Champion and who else?
1: Jemele Hill.
0: Yes.
1: Yeah.
0: All right.
1: Jemele Hill.
0: So they address everything, it seems like, on this show. Yeah. Take a listen at this.
3: Joy Reid is a big friend of ours. I didn't like about the argument or what you said about her. When you're talking about other folks, you apply nuance, you apply all these things, but with her, you didn't. You went straight to her ratings.
4: I don't know her. All I know is her resume and her clear, obvious intellect.
3: You also said you were embarrassed that you voted for Kamala
4: Harris. Because of the lies that they admitted once the election was over. I didn't mean it literally like, oh my God, I would vote for him.
3: Yo, how did you think people were going to take that?
4: Well, her loyalty to Joe Biden usurped everything else. And I'm like, you trying to win the damn presidency. This is embarrassing. You want the presidency or don't you?
3: Right. Because it feels like black women, especially after this last election,
5: are fighting for our lives.
3: They feel like they're fighting. We feel like we're fighting for our lives.
4: Good, bad, or indifferent.
5: Mm-hmm.
4: Mother, four older sisters, 15 nieces and nephews, 10 of whom are nieces, mm-hmm. two daughters. I have never had a domestic issue with a woman in my life.
0: I like that. Mm. That was honest.
1: Yeah. I think everybody that sat at that interview table, they got everything they needed to off their chest, including him.
0: Yeah.
1: Including him. Because they've not liked each other for a few years now, it feels like. Mm-hmm. Yeah, Kerry Champion and Jemele.
0: Yeah. And I love that she kind of was grilling him on some other things, I guess, about her career and everything. I was like, wow.
1: Yeah.
0: They went in on this with Stephen A.
6: They grilled him.
0: But let me just tell you, Stephen A said, I'm going to count every black woman in my life. He went through, he said, I got 10 nieces, I got 2 daughters, I got a cousin that's a female who's African American. He was like, you know,
1: I just adopted a dog.
0: Right? This a female, this black, and this is a female. This dude here started counting females on his toes, black female. I got 7 females that work with me. I got a female barber. I got a female. I'm like,
1: that's how people do, though.
0: Yeah,
6: my doctor, she a female. Dennis a female.
0: Right. Hell. That man started running down all the black females in his life.
1: I ain't mad at it, man. He trying to get out that hole, man. He trying to get out that hole.
0: All in all, by the time he was done in that interview, Stephen A. said he had 725 black women in his life.
6: Yeah,
0: and 2 white.
1: 725.
6: I'm finna go to all the WNBA games. I'm a referee. Hell, I throw the ball up at the tip.
0: Poor Stephen A.
6: Boy.
0: Oh, he trying to defend himself.
1: Yeah.
0: What was the other thing I wanted to talk about, you guys, this morning? There was another thing I wanted to talk about. NBA Youngboy.
1: Yeah, so NBA Youngboy, there's a video going around of him being pulled over in Utah. Now, this is kind of an older video.
0: What was he doing in Utah?
1: You know, that's where Grave Digger Mountain is at. That's where he stayed at for a little while.
0: Yeah. Grave Digger Mountain?
1: Grave Digger Mountain. I'm not making this up.
0: All right.
6: I don't think I want to see that. Me
1: either. Well, now there's a video floating around on social media of the police pulling NBA Youngboy over, and they was just in awe of him and his jewelry.
7: Is this just a buddy, or do you rap too?
8: I'm doing this, son.
7: Yeah? So do you, real quick, you don't have to say no, but if you wouldn't mind just maybe hanging out and not smoking. Smoke gives me a headache, and I'm just starting my shifts. If you're cool with that, that'd be preferred. I appreciate it, though, man. Damn, you're doing no filter, huh? The bracelets and the watch, they all pure diamond?
8: Yeah.
7: Damn. How much is that worth?
8: Either was, I don't know.
7: So are you that big? I have never personally heard of you. What do they call it? Not your rapper name. What's your, like, what do you, like, if we were to look you up?
8: ABM Youngboy.
7: ABM Youngboy?
8: NBA
7: Youngboy. N as in Mike? NBA Youngboy?
6: Yeah. He trying to find out about some rap, don't
0: and he was like, let me see what you do for a living, how you able to walk around with pure diamonds all over your wrist and neck and everything.
1: There was even a part where they started talking about money. The officer said, I've never had $100,000. NBA Youngboy was like, I can give you $100,000.
0: Oh, wow.
1: I can tip you $100,000 right now if you want me to. Wow.
6: It's in my backpack.
0: Hey, speaking of rappers, I got to just say one thing I'm excited to hear about. So, Young Miami has finally announced, you know, who was going to be on her Spin That remix.
6: Yeah.
5: Oh, yeah.
0: Yeah. Please listen to this one. It's okay. Kodak Black, y'all, on the remix. Woo! Off in Miami, so far I get my E. Give it y'all back, boy, y'all pretty good like a Z. The day kind of bitch, but she got a dance swag. Thousand roses on the jet and two Chanel bags. Fly, everybody in my section going home, bitch. I love it. Look at how you rap. Hey, yo, what y'all did?
1: That sound like old Kodak.
0: I know, I like it.
1: That sound like old Kodak. He floating on that thing. I like it.
0: I like it, though, but I love the way he be rapping.
1: I don't know what he's saying.
0: Me either.
1: But he's saying it, though.
0: Yep, and he's saying it hard. Yeah. Shouts out to Kodak Black on the Spin That Remix. All right, coming up next hour, Psychic Kim Allen is here to answer all the questions you might have during Virgo season.
1: Uh-oh.
0: On the way, it's DD in the morning. This
9: is G100 traffic. Keeping eyes now on some congestion as you're making your way towards town on Augusta Road southbound. Slowing down there, passing Market Boulevard down towards I-95, picking up speed once you're past the interstate, heading south towards Port Wentworth. Also keeping eyes towards town now, I-516 eastbound, slowing down there between Veterans Parkway towards Abercorn Street. Then over towards Prichardville, South Carolina this morning, Highway 46 eastbound, slowing down passing Plantation Drive. Another traffic update in minutes. I'm Zach Grizzle.
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1: For today, a mix of sun and clouds. It will be hot and humid this afternoon with highs in the mid-90s and feeling like close to 100. And tonight, partly cloudy and muggy, lows in the mid-70s. That's your forecast. I'm WJCL22 Storm Tracker Meteorologist Jonathan Myers.
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0: Trey G to find out what's trending with Trey.
1: You know, Lil Durk is fighting for his freedom right now in this murder for hire case that he has. The prosecution, they actually produced their star witness, OTF Vonnie. Now, OTF Vonnie was Lil Durk's, basically his assistant for a little while. They were saying that OTF Vonnie is one of the people who actually participated in the hit against Quando Rondo. And he booked the flights for the people who also participated in the hits as well, the hotel and all of it. Well, OTF Vonnie was on the stands, and he was getting a little petty. He said Lil Durk uses illegal streaming apps to watch sports. He says he steals steaks from self-checkout, and his light bill is in his son's name. OTF Vonnie said Durk is not who you think he is.
0: Wait. Damn. This dude gets on it. Now, I thought there was no snitching. He ain't snitching on what's going on in the streets, but he's snitching on what's going on at the grocery store.
1: He telling it all.
0: He told that this man takes steaks when he's going through the self-checkout.
1: Self-checkout line and everything.
2: And he's stealing cable.
1: Shut up.
0: But this dude, he won't snitch now on nothing else.
1: Right.
0: But those things.
1: The fact that Lil Durk got all that money and they talking about something, he got his light bill and his son's name.
0: Yeah, damn. All black. No matter where you are in life, black.
2: He might as well just told him how he cooked them steaks. All of them be meeting well, too.
0: Oh, my God. All right, listen, coming up, Psychic Kim Allen is here to answer all the questions you might have. Yep. Virgo season, it's Dee Dee in the morning.

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1: Hey, I got to stop everything right now and talk to you guys about something. Trey G, JJ, everybody, we know reality TV has been around for years.
2: Years, decades.
1: Yep, I think they said that the first reality show had to be from MTV, they said. I want to say, is it Real World?
2: The Real World or something like that.
1: Well, they came out with a list of the top 20 queens of reality TV of all time.
2: The queens?
1: Mm-hmm.
2: It's going to be interesting.
1: Queens of reality TV. Are you ready? You guys tell me if you agree with this. They said coming in on this list, Megan James. She used to be on, I think it was Bad Girls Club? No, she was on NBA Wives or something like that.
3: Oh, okay. She was on there as well.
2: Yeah. I think she was on both.
1: Maybe.
3: Yeah.
1: I don't know. Yeah. They said Chrissy Lamkin.
3: That's Jim Jones.
2: Jim Jones, baby. I love her.
1: Now, again, these right here are the top queens of reality TV. They put Yandy Smith in there.
2: Really? Oh,
3: yeah, Love and Hip-Hop.
2: Shocking.
1: Is she a top queen? Okay. Mm-hmm. Mimi Faust made the list.
3: Oh, yeah. Love and Hip-Hop again.
1: Love and Hip-Hop.
3: Love and Hip-Hop, so they're going to be all over this
1: list. I can't believe that this woman came in at number 15 on the top list. Cardi B.
2: Yeah.
3: Oh, really?
1: Why isn't she the top queen? Because
2: she should be the top.
1: The woman left a reality show, got a real career now, and never looked back.
3: She took it to a whole new level.
1: She really did. Shawnee O'Neal is on the list at number 14.
2: Shawnee O'Neal, she'll be definitely on there.
1: Erica Mena is on the list.
2: Oh, wow.
1: I think she's so beautiful. I think Erica Mena is. Now, some people say she's crazy as all get up.
2: I heard she's crazy.
1: Me too.
2: I heard she is the female Matt Barnes.
1: No. Yeah, well.
3: She'll swing on you.
1: Oh, yeah.
2: Erica will swing on you.
3: She seems like she'll swing on you.
1: She does, but I just think she's so beautiful, Erica Mena. All right, Paris Hilton.
2: Okay,
1: she's one of the, because she did a reality show with, they said she did a reality
3: show. Nicole Richie. Yeah, Nicole Richie.
1: Way back in the day.
3: Yeah,
1: Here's somebody else they said. Mama D made the list.
2: Oh, damn.
4: I fly above all the haters. It's beneath me.
1: Yeah. She's top 10. She made the top 10 list.
2: Top 10?
1: She's top 10 at number 10 in Mama D. Here we go. Candy Burris coming in at number 9.
3: No, that's fly above all the haters.
1: These are your top queens. These are the queens of reality TV. Coming in at number 8, Snooki.
3: Jersey Shore.
1: Yep.
2: Yo, oh, for real.
3: Yeah, I remember Snooki. She turned that Jersey Shore thing into a multi-million dollars.
1: She did.
3: Yeah.
1: Top queens, this woman right here. Oh, my God. Every time I see her, she makes me think about my brother can't stand this woman. He said that she's so beautiful. He thinks she's beautiful. He said, but he realizes now why beauty ain't all that you need to have as a woman. Evelyn Lozada.
2: Damn.
1: She came in at number 7.
2: She's so beautiful.
1: She's a bad chick, but he was like her attitude.
3: How you feel about Erica, I feel about Evelyn.
1: Really?
3: Evelyn is just forever bad to me.
2: Yeah, she's tough.
3: She's tougher than boot leather.
1: Okay, coming in at number 6, your top 20 queens of reality TV, Tammy Roman.
3: Okay,
1: number 6.
3: Yeah, Tammy. She hosts a lot of things now, too. People don't realize that about her.
1: Mm-hmm. And she got her acting. Yeah, she does her acting and all kind of stuff. I like that. Natalie Nunn comes in at number 5. That's the chin.
3: Oh, God, yes.
1: She's famous for that chin.
3: And she did what it seems like is a partnership with Zeus.
1: Mm-hmm.
3: So a lot of them reality shows on Zeus, Natalie is behind.
1: Yes, she is.
3: Yeah.
1: All right, coming in at number 4, your top 20 reality queens from TV coming in at number 4. Jocelyn Hernandez, number 4.
2: Oh, hands down.
3: She came a long way. Stevie.
1: Yep. Yeah, she sure did. You always say that. Stevie.
3: Stevie, please.
1: Tiffany New York Pollard comes in at number 3.
2: Really?
3: From Flavor Flav. Seems a little high, but okay.
1: All right. And then you'll never believe this. I'm surprised that she came in at number 2. Some people would have thought she would be number 1. I'm sure Andy Cohen from Bravo would have thought this.
2: NeNe Leakes. I know NeNe Leakes going to be on
1: NeNe Leakes came in at number 2.
3: Is she number 2? Then who's number 1?
1: Yep. And your top 20 queens of reality TV. Who you think it is?
2: I'm going to say Kim Zolciak.
1: Who you say?
3: Number 1, I don't know, Mona?
1: Top 20, reality queens.
3: Uh-huh.
1: Coming in, and number 1, I'm surprised y'all didn't know, Kim Kardashian.
3: Show was a reality
1: show.
3: Kardashians, keeping up with the Kardashians,
2: for sure. I'm kind of shocked another Kardashian
1: wasn't
2: on there, though.
1: Who, Kylie?
2: Chloe
1: or any of them, yeah.
3: I'm shocked that one of them wasn't on there.
1: You did not. That's Caitlyn.
3: Oh, Caitlyn, my bad. Yeah. Caitlyn?
1: Yeah. That's Caitlyn now. By the way, there were a lot of people said that they missed Angela Simmons. Some people said Portia Williams should have been on that. Tiny Harris.
3: Yeah.
1: Because remember, Tiny and... Yeah.
3: People don't realize Angela had a whole shoe company. Angela Simmons and her sister Vanessa.
1: Yeah.
3: Had a whole shoe company.
1: They also said that they left off April Jones.
3: Okay,
2: oh,
3: yeah,
2: I forgot
3: yeah.
2: about her.
3: From Love & Hip Hop LA, I believe.
1: Yep, yep. They said Krishan was left off.
3: All right, we can wrap this up.
4: what about Jackie Christie? I'm surprised.
1: Jackie Christie
3: should have made the list.
1: She didn't make the list, but
3: we can wrap this up after Krishan.
1: Okay. Those are your top reality fans. All right, you know what, Trey? You ain't even right. All right, it's Dee Dee.

0: Keeping eyes on a bit of congestion as you're making your way into town this morning, including on I-16 eastbound, slowing down there passing Pooler Parkway at exit 155, over towards I-95 exit 157. Also heads up on I-16 westbound, looks like a possible crash there before Chatham Parkway exit 162, slight delays, and also keeping an eye on congestion up towards Pritchardville, South Carolina, Highway 46 eastbound, slowing down between Plantation Drive towards Okotie Highway. Another traffic update in minutes. I'm Zach Grizzle.
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0: Hi, good morning. It's Dee Dee in the morning, and I just got to say, shout out to Trey G. I'm going to shout out to Trey G, and I'm going to shout out to Chicago, and to everybody listening to us in Chicago on Power 92. The reason why I'm going to say this, did anybody see that it's coming? They said, get ready for October. It's called Tenderfest is coming.
1: Come on.
2: No, nah.
0: Tenderfest.
1: Is that where we all get together and get in our feelings?
0: No.
1: Because we tender.
0: No.
1: No.
0: No, Trey.
1: Something better.
0: No. It's that Chicago is hosting the world's largest Chicken Tender Festival. Chicken Tender Festival.
1: Come on, Even better.
0: Yep, it's going down at Navy Pier, they're saying. You're going to see Hattie B's, Harold's, and more. Oh, but it is all about the unlimited chicken tenders.
1: Yeah, let me loosen
2: Trey, I know you're going to pull up, though.
1: Let me loosen my belt right now.
0: Let me tell everybody. There's one thing that we learned is that Trey loves chicken tenders. Now, I'm trying to figure out. You have chicken tenders, chicken strips, chicken nuggets.
1: Don't do it.
2: Chicken
0: what?
2: Popeye?
0: Don't do it. Yeah, you got all these. You like all that.
1: Yeah, but you can't group chicken nuggets and chicken tenders in the same category. You cannot do it. JJ showed me a video just earlier today of some fried turkey strips.
2: Yeah.
1: Boy. Set me on fire.
0: Yeah, I mean, wait, I ain't never heard of that. Turkey? Yeah. Wait, what are they?
1: Some fried turkey strips. I said, oh, you done changed the game.
2: Yeah, man.
1: You done changed the game.
2: That thing look crispy.
0: Well, maybe they'll have them down there at Tenderfest.
1: Hey, man.
0: But I'm going to be honest, I'm with Trey. I kind of think I think they need to change it just to Chicken Strip Fest.
1: Come on.
0: But Tenderfest needs to be something else.
1: Hear me out. Ain't nothing like getting off of work, having a very long day dealing with Dee Dee and JJ and Woot. Ain't nothing like going home to a nice, big, hot batch of chicken tenders.
2: Now, when you go, do you get the five or the seven when you go?
1: You know what? I'm an in-betweener myself. Okay. I get maybe a good six-piece.
0: Okay, man. So, Trey, now, what kind of sauce, what dipping sauce do you like the best with your chicken tenders?
1: Now, you know what? It varies. It just depends on how I'm feeling that day. I might be in a ranch mood. You see what I'm saying?
2: Right,
1: I might like a little barbecue sauce if I really want to be fancy. Honey massage.
0: honey
1: massage.
2: Now, do you ever put it in between some bread?
1: No. You know what? I might get a biscuit or a roll. I take that back.
0: Okay.
1: I might get a biscuit
0: now,
1: or a roll.
0: And who has the best? Who would you say has the best tenders? Would it be Wendy's?
1: Ooh.
0: Would it be, like, who? Because I love Wendy's, like, their nuggets, the spicy the nuggets. Ones.
1: It kind of varies, but I will say this. I ain't going to lie to you. Whataburger. They're the most consistent. Okay. They the most consistent. But if you find a good mom and pop, I ain't mad at it.
0: Well, let me shout out to Harold's and Hattie B. Chicago, get ready. Tenderfest, Navy Pier, coming in October.
2: And
0: all
2: if
0: right?
2: y'all need an ambassador, call in my man, Trey G.
1: Come on.
0: It's called Tenderfest. Come on. All right, get ready. Right, it's Dee Dee in the morning.
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0: good morning. It's Didi in the morning. Everybody is here from Trey G to comedian J.J. Williamson. And you know we love we get a chance to talk to this woman.
1: Yes.
0: From It's Only Entertainment, everybody. She is our entertainment reporter and blogger. There she is, Miss Marie Davis.
2: Hey, Marie,
1: do you love me? Are you
2: riding? I do. I love you all so much. Thank you, Marie, for having me.
0: You be on it with everything. Let's talk. First of all, you said you wanted to talk about Raven Simone. Please, what's going on with this chick?
2: Listen, Raven is questioning whether Raven Baxter on the show was black on a podcast with Palin Allen. Mm-hmm. He described her That's So Raven character as so effing black. And Raven pushed back asking, was she black or why do you feel she is black to you? Mm. She went further and said, so you saw color, take away the color and make them green and hear the words. Mm. What color are they? Mm. Arguing people were reading race into the character more than writing itself did. Now fans are immediately clapping back with receipts, pointing that Baxter was in fact black because there were so many cultural coded moments that prove that she was black and the show was black coded. So people are connecting it to her controversial interview with Oprah back in 2014 where she said, I am American, I am not African American.
1: Crazy.
2: I mean, listen, I loved watching That So Raven. I thought Raven was black, but hey, Raven is saying that is not the case. Okay. What do you guys think?
0: All right. I don't know. You know, Raven Simone always says something this controversial that I probably normally, I don't know if I've agreed with her yet. I mean,
1: I don't understand why she tries so hard to separate herself.
0: Right.
1: Like,
0: I agree.
2: So bad.
1: I don't understand it. Now the character wasn't black. It's a wild conversation to have, Maria. I ain't going to hold you. It's a wild conversation.
0: I agree. But
2: when
0: I
2: look at Raven, I see black. Blackity black. Facts.
0: I see interesting now. I see a girl who's getting ready to have an interesting comment come up out her mouth every time I see her, right?
1: Yeah.
0: I'm like, okay. Let's talk about Clarissa Shields. I love Clarissa's like, y'all may not like me, but I like me.
1: The quote.
2: I love her so much. Clarissa is casting for a new show on Zeus Network called GOATs. Mm-hmm. The GOAT is officially casting. And she is looking for the next generation of women boxers to step it up. Now, she's not just looking for skills. She's looking for hands, heart, personality. So this is built to be a real star-making platform, not just competition. Mm. Applications are now open. Zeus Network is pushing it hard on Instagram with the hashtag GOATs. Now, Clarissa is doing exactly what people said women boxing needed, using her platform to build up the next wave instead of just holding the crown for herself. I love to see it. Women empowerment. Yeah. And I just love to see women, you know.
0: Yeah. Box and do what they do. What's wrong, boxing. JJ?
3: I'm just going to say, whoever play her, they're going to have some strong shoulders. they're going to have some nappy edges.
0: No, hold on. Did you say whoever plays her?
3: Whoever plays her.
0: Hold on. She already said who she wants to play her.
1: Facts.
3: And Angela Bassett.
0: Who she said? Angela Bassett.
3: Yeah. Man, that ain't going to happen.
2: Angela Bassett.
0: Yes.
2: What?
1: She probably want Morris Chestnut to play Papoose.
0: I heard that too. No.
3: Okay.
0: Oh my God.
3: I'm gonna go Terrence Howard.
0: I love Clarissa Shields though. I do because she just don't care. She's like, I'ma still do me, and I don't care what y'all say. I'ma do me.
1: Gotta respect.
0: And that's all that matters. Yeah. Real quick, Marie, you were talking about a story about a DoorDash guy I hadn't heard. What is this?
2: Oh my God, this is such a funny story. So a man by the name of Glenn shared on Instagram that he ordered food from a restaurant 40 minutes away. Then he got a notification that the DoorDash driver had gotten into an accident just 5 minutes from his house. The driver asked if he'd be willing to come and pick up the order. Glenn agreed, but when he got there, he wasn't prepared for how bad the accident actually looked once he arrived.
1: Oh,
2: now, he got backlash in the comments questioning whether it was trifling of him to show up for the food after a driver's accident, but he defended the choice saying it by saying that if he would have canceled, he would have had to wait longer for a new order.
1: Thanks.
2: I get both sides, but man, that man was really hungry because how does man get into a car accident and you just show up to the accident and pick up your food? That's crazy.
3: Hey, I would have been like, I would have got my food, then I would have turned back around and said, hey man, where that ketchup at?
0: That's messed up.
3: Where that ketchup
0: at? That's messed up.
3: Where that ketchup at?
0: That man is fighting for his life in a bad accident.
2: That.
0: Yeah.
1: No.
0: The man got a sore neck and back.
3: For real.
1: I ain't gonna lie to you, all the fees that DoorDash charge, I would have went and got my food too.
3: Yeah.
1: Ain't mad at no one.
0: That's hilarious.
2: Now, you guys are not right. Dee Dee, are you going to go get your food?
0: It depends on what it is.
1: Facts.
0: Now, you know, it depends. Now, I am a pizza lover. Now, if it was a pizza, I'd be like, I'm going to go get my pizza.
1: Hey, if it's on Waffle House, yeah. Shoot. Hey, I'm at the light.
3: I'll tell you.
1: This is me turning right here.
2: I'm going to go for some Popeyes. If it's Popeyes in that car, I'm going to have to go get
1: come
2: it.
1: Come on. Marissa, I want one of them biscuits.
0: Yeah, with a pepper, a jalapeno.
2: Yep.
0: All right. Here's the deal. How can people follow you and let them know where It's Only Entertainment, all that kind of stuff? Let them know.
2: Yes, you can catch all of the entertainment coverage over at It's Only Entertainment. We're on Instagram and our website is itsonlyentertainment.net. That's where the tea gets poured first. And you can follow me on Instagram _MarieDavid.
0: I love
2: Thank
0: it.
2: You so much, guys.
0: Oh, we love when you're on. You guys, please clap it up for this woman right here, Miss Marie David.
1: Hey.
0: I love it. It's Dee Dee in the morning.
4: More of Dee Dee in the Morning is coming up.
5: Turn it up.
4: 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Savannah's

0: nowadays, everybody wanna talk like they got something to say, but nothing comes out when they move their lips. Just a bunch of gibberish. Act like they forgot about Dre.
1: Alrighty, alright. I gotta stop everything right there, and I know you like the song. Good morning. It's Dee Dee in the Morning. We're here. That would be Trey G, comedian J.J. Williamson. Let's get to the hot topics, though, y'all, because did you guys hear, anybody hear about Stephen A. Smith is out here really trying to recover, isn't he, with his reputation?
2: He's trying to rehab that image, boy. Mm-hmm.
1: I just found out that is, they said it's called reputational recovery.
2: Okay.
1: I just found that out from Colin Kaepernick. He said that's what Jay-Z is doing right now.
2: He definitely is mashing the gas, then, yeah. Stephen A.
1: Yeah, reputational recovery. We got to get in to see what Stephen A. is doing. Let's go.
3: Hot Topics. We back on that.
4: Thanks.
3: Only on Dee Dee in the Morning.
1: 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Stephen A. Smith sat down with who? Was it Kerry Champion and who else?
2: Jamele Hill.
1: Yes.
2: Yeah.
1: All right.
2: Jamele Hill.
1: So they address everything, it seems like, on this show. Yeah. Take a listen at this.
4: Joy Reid is a big friend of ours. I didn't like about the argument or what you said about her. When you talking about other folks, you apply nuance, you apply all these things, but with her, you didn't. You went straight to her ratings.
5: I don't know her. All I know is her resume and her clear, obvious intellect.
4: You also said you were embarrassed that you voted for Kamala
5: because
4: Harris.
5: Because of the lies that they admitted once the election was over. I didn't mean it literally like, oh my God, I would vote for him.
4: Yo, how did you think people were going to take that?
5: Well, it's her loyalty to Joe Biden usurped everything else. And I'm like, you trying to win the damn presidency. This is embarrassing. You want the presidency or don't you?
4: Right? Because it feels like black women, especially after this last election,
6: are fighting for our
4: they
6: lives.
4: Feel like they're fighting,
6: every
4: we
6: turn.
4: Feel like we're fighting right. for our lives.
5: Good, bad, or indifferent.
1: Mm-hmm.
5: Mother, four older sisters, 15 nieces and nephews, 10 of whom are nieces, mm-hmm. two daughters. I have never had a domestic issue with a woman in my life.
1: I like that. Mm. That was okay. Honest.
2: Yeah, I think everybody that sat at that interview table, they got everything they needed to off their chest, including him.
1: Yeah.
2: Including him, because they've not liked each other for a few years now, it feels like. Mm-hmm. Yeah, Kerry Champion and Jamele.
1: Yeah, and I love that she kind of was grilling him on some other things, I guess, about her career and everything. I was like, wow.
2: Yeah.
1: They went in on this with Stephen A.
7: They grilled him.
1: But let me just tell you, Stephen A. said, I'm going to count every black woman in my life. He went through, he said, I got 10 nieces, I got 2 daughters, I got a cousin that's a female who's African-American.
2: Yeah.
1: He was like, you
2: I
1: know
2: just
1: what?
2: Adopted a dog.
1: Right, this is a female. This black and this is a female. This dude here started counting females on his toes. Yeah. Black female. I got 7 females that work with me. Yeah. I got a female barber. I got a female. I'm like,
2: that's how people do though.
1: Yeah,
7: my doctor, she a female. Dennis a female.
1: Right. Hell. That man started running down all the black females in his life.
2: I ain't mad at it, man. He trying to get out that hole, man. He trying to get out that hole.
1: All in all, by the time he was done in that interview, Stephen A. said he had 725 black women in his life.
2: Yeah,
1: and 2 white.
2: 725.
7: I'm finna go to all the WNBA games. I'm a referee. Hell, I throw the ball up at the tip.
1: Poor Stephen A.
7: Boy.
1: Oh, he trying to defend himself.
2: Yeah.
1: What was the other thing I wanted to talk about, you guys, this morning? There was another thing I wanted to talk about. NBA Youngboy.
2: Yeah, so NBA Youngboy, there's a video going around of him being pulled over in Utah. Now, this is kind of an older video.
1: What was he doing in Utah?
2: You know, that's where Grave Digger Mountain is at. That's where he stayed at for a little while.
1: Yeah. Grave Digger Mountain?
2: Grave Digger Mountain. I'm not making this up.
1: All right.
7: I don't think I want to see that mountain.
2: Yeah. Well, now there's a video floating around on social media of the police pulling NBA Youngboy over, and they was just in awe of him and his jewelry.
8: Is this just a buddy, or do you rap too? Yeah. So do you, real quick, you don't have to say no, but if you wouldn't mind just maybe hanging out and not smoking. Smoke gives me a headache, and I'm just starting my shifts. If you're cool with that, that'd be preferred. I appreciate it, though, man. Damn, you're doing no filter, huh? The bracelets and the watch, they all pure diamond?
9: Yeah.
8: Damn. How much is that worth?
9: Either way, I don't know.
8: So are you that big? I have never personally heard of you. What do they call it? Not your rapper name. What's your what do you like? If we were to look you up.
9: ABM
8: Youngboy.
9: ABM.
8: M as in Mike. NBA Youngboy.
7: Yeah. He trying to find out about some rap, don't
1: he? He was like, let me see what you do for a living, how you able to walk around with pure diamonds all over your wrist and neck and everything.
2: There was even a part where they started talking about money. The officer said, I've never had $100,000. NBA Youngboy was like, I can give you $100,000.
1: Oh, wow.
2: I can tip you $100,000 right now if you want me to.
7: This is in my backpack.
1: Hey, speaking of rappers, I got to just say one thing I'm excited to hear about. So, Young Miami has finally announced, you know, who was going to be on her Spin That remix.
2: Yeah.
7: Oh, yeah. Yeah.
1: Please listen to this one. It's okay. Kodak Black, y'all, in the remix. Woo! Cut off in my image, so fine, I get in my E. Give it y'all back, boy, I pray look like a saint. The day kind of be, but she got a dance swag. Thousand roses on the jet and two Chanel bags. Fly, if I in my section, go on home, man. I love it. I love it. Look at how you rap. Hey, that was y'all, he did.
2: That sound like old Kodak.
1: I know, I like it.
2: That sound like old Kodak. He floating on that thing. I like it.
1: I like it, though, but I love the way he be rapping.
2: I don't know what he's saying.
1: Me either.
2: But he's saying it, though.
1: Yep, and he's saying it hard. Shouts out to Kodak Black on the Spin That Remix. All right, coming up next hour, Psychic Kim Allen is here to answer all the questions you might have during Virgo season.
2: Uh-oh.
1: On the way, it's DD in the morning. This
6: is G100 traffic. A bit of congestion as you're making your way south on Augusta Road this morning, passing Old Augusta Road down towards I-95, picking up speed once you're past the interstate, moving south towards Port Wentworth. Also keeping eyes on delays over on I-516 eastbound, slowing down there, passing Veterans Parkway towards Abercorn Street, then up towards Pritchardville, South Carolina. Delays on Highway 46 eastbound, slowing down there, passing Plantation Drive towards Okotie Highway. That's a look at traffic. I'm Zach Grizzle.
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34: For today, a mix of sun and clouds. It will be hot and humid this afternoon with highs in the mid-90s and feeling like close to 100. And tonight, partly cloudy and muggy, lows in the mid-70s. That's your forecast. I'm WJCL 22 Storm Tracker Meteorologist Jonathan Myers.
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0: Trey G to find out what's trending with Trey.
1: You know, Lil Durk is fighting for his freedom right now in this murder for hire case that he has. The prosecution, they actually produced their star witness, OTF Vonnie. Now, OTF Vonnie was Lil Durk's, basically his assistant for a little while. They were saying that OTF Vonnie is one of the people who actually participated in the hit against Quando Rondo. And he booked the flights for the people who also participated in the hits as well, the hotel and all of it. Well, OTF Vonnie was on the stands, and he was getting a little petty. He said Lil Durk uses illegal streaming apps to watch sports. He says he steals steaks from self-checkout, and his light bill is in his son's name. OTF Vonnie said Durk is not who you think he is.
0: Wait. Damn. This dude gets on it. Now, I thought there was no snitching. He ain't snitching on what's going on in the streets, but he's snitching on what's going on at the grocery store.
1: He telling it all.
0: He told that this man takes steak.

0: did well, too.
1: Oh, my God. All right, listen, coming up, Psychic Kim Allen is here to answer all the questions you might have. Yep, Virgo season. It's Dee Dee in the morning.
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0: in the Morning, along with comedian J.J. Williamson and Trey G., who, by the way, if you're just now listening to the show, haven't figured out, Trey G., born and raised in Dallas, Texas. He is a Dallas Cowboy fan.
1: Come on, man.
0: For life. Says he bleeds blue.
1: But let me say this now. You ain't got to be born and raised in Dallas, Texas to be no Cowboys.
0: No, you don't.
1: We are literally all across the world.
0: Mm-hmm.
1: You see what I'm saying? The Cowboys organization spans from Maine to Spain.
0: Oh, hold on. Hold up now.
1: Come on.
0: Not Maine to Spain.
1: Come on. J.J., I see your face.
2: But it's declining.
1: I knew you were going to hate.
2: Hey, declining a little bit.
1: I knew you was about to hate. Now, don't get me wrong. There are other great franchises out there. Of course, the Chicago Bears. You have the Jaguars.
2: Right. The Falcons.
1: Go ahead.
2: See how you do me.
1: You do your thing.
0: Yeah, J.J. likes the Atlanta Falcons. Okay.
1: Yeah, the Pittsburgh Steelers. But I think when it comes to America's team, it just don't get no better. Just for me personally. And I want to convert y'all to America's team fans, okay? Mm-hmm. So I found this song. Right? And I wanted to bring it to y'all real quick. Shouts out to my guy who made the song. I'm going to let you hear it first, and then I'm going to give him his shout out. I'm going to give him his love, okay? This is about basically being a Cowboys fan, being in the Cowboys organization. Check this out.

0: Okay.
1: That's hard, right?
2: Nice. I like it.
1: Okay. I feel like y'all rocking with me a little bit.
0: Yeah.
1: Shouts out to my guy, man. On IG, he sent me the song. His name is Don't Move Cuts. Okay? Right. Don't Move Cuts. He actually made this song. Now, verse two, he get a little bit more real. Because, you know, sometimes, like JJ, like you said, the Cowboys, they haven't been doing their best
0: right
1: here lately. But he gets a little bit more real about how we are still Cowboys.

0: ultimate dream.
1: Yeah, come on now.
2: Yeah,
1: come on now.
2: Hey man, stop playing with it, JJ. I see you rocking in your
3: chair. I'm gonna tell you something. I like the guy's voice. The guy's voice is nice.
2: Come on, come on. Marcus, like Marcus Gauss is the guy's name, right? Okay. The song is called Forever a Cowboy. Okay. Now that third verse, you gotta take it on.

0: I like it. It's I like the song.
1: Yeah. Yes, it's a great song, right? Mm-hmm. Shout out Marcus Goss, Forever a Cowboy. My guy, Don't
0: Be a Menace?
1: Shut up.
0: Wait, what?
1: Shut up. Mm-hmm. Don't Move Cuts is the one that sent it to me on IG. Okay. Shouts out to him, man.
0: I like
1: JJ, are you now a fan of the Cowboy?
2: I'm not a fan of the Cowboy, but I am a fan of him.
0: Yeah, okay. That's a nice
2: the
0: song.
2: Singer. That was a dope song. Yeah. He got a dope voice. I like when he said, man, you know, they bring your heartbreak and they make you cry.
1: Shut up.
2: He kept it real, though.
1: He said,
0: you know what? I like it a lot. I can't wait for the remix. They get Jerry Jones on it. Yeah. Come on now.
2: Oh, my God.
0: Jerry talk through it a little bit.
2: Come on. You know Jerry then reached out to him.
0: Right.
2: I heard you, young man.
0: Yeah. Shut up. Everybody on the team, Jerry reached out.
1: Yo, I'm going to drop a bomb.
2: Yeah, Jerry reached out.
1: I'm going to drop a bomb on you real quick, too. That whole song is AI.
0: I can tell.
1: Yeah,
0: I thought I was going to tell you.
1: Damn.
0: I thought it was AI. Because I can tell by the music and what I was going to go.
1: Yeah.
0: Did the person listen to AI and redo it?
1: Yeah.
0: The whole song is
1: AI, but it shows you kind of where we are. You know what I'm saying? In music right now.
0: Yeah, I like it.
2: But thank you, Bobby Head.
1: Shout out all my Cowboys fans out there, man. We go through a lot of pain.
0: But still, put Jerry Jones on the remix. All right.
2: Smile while you can.
0: All right. It's Dee Dee in the morning.
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7: You know who I can't stand? I can't stand Top Dog. Every time I turn on the radio, I hear him. Now he's on TV. I turned on the TV. I seen a commercial on my TV. He got billboards up everywhere. You can't get away from him. He on the sides of buses. He's everywhere. Now he's sponsoring stuff. You seen it coming down the timeline. Can't get away from him. We get it. Then the guy on the radio. I really hate him. His voice is irritating. It drives me crazy. I be driving. I be trying to snap.

0: 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Tell him whatever point you was trying to prove, you proved it. If you get into an accident, that's who you call. Top Dog Law.
1: 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I'm making somebody famous.
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0: Good morning. It's Dee Dee in the morning. All right. We have $1,000. You know we play our $1,000 minute game about right now.
1: And do.
0: And we do have as a contestant. But before we get to it, according to a recent survey of drivers all over the United States, more than half said that seeing this is the most stressful thing they can encounter on the way to work. What is it? What's the most stressful thing?
1: Traffic.
0: No. Most stressful thing.
2: Speed
0: on the
2: trap.
0: Way to, no. What's the speed trap? Oh, you
2: when the police officers be sitting
0: on... Oh, okay. I thought you were going to say, like, the bumps or something.
2: Oh, no. This is when the police officers be sitting on the side of that bridge, and you drive by doing 90, and you be like, damn, he finna come get me.
0: Mm-hmm. I agree. Once you see that...
2: I hate that, boy.
0: You're close, though.
2: Yeah.
0: You're close.
2: Yeah, damn. Okay. Putting on makeup? Somebody in the other car?
0: I just told you were close.
2: I know it. I don't know nothing else, though.
0: Okay.
2: Ambulance.
0: More than half of the people said this. Seeing police lights in their rearview mirror is the most stressful thing they can encounter.
2: I wasn't close. I hit it on the head.
0: You didn't say you saw them in the rearview mirror. You said they on the side. It's a speed trap.
2: And then I said they finna come get me. They finna come get me.
0: That ain't the lights.
2: Right, that mean they behind.
0: That ain't the lights.
2: Man, you be cheating, fool.
0: No, that ain't the lights, though.
2: You be cheating, dude.
1: Give us our money.
0: How all of a sudden your money get to be a part of Trey's money?
1: Because I'm on his team.
2: Facts. That's my talker.
1: Yeah.
0: Wait, hold on a second. Out of all the talkers in the world.
1: Yeah. I roll my window down. I'll be like, hey, come on my side.
2: Yeah.
0: Let's get into the game.
3: It's time to boss up with a bang. You got the answers. We got that bread. $1,000 all for you with the $1,000 mini game. Exclusively on Dee Dee in the Morning.
1: Hey, he gonna be like, you know what? I don't know what you're saying. Yeah, I'll go ahead.
2: JJ said, I wrote my window down. Hey, come on my side.
1: Come on my side.
0: I'm gonna tell you something. The world is a beautiful thing. I just want everybody to know something. JJ just said that he can't talk. That what'd you say? That the police officer be like, you can go? Because
1: y'all go ahead. I don't know what you're saying. So y'all go ahead.
0: Here's the beautiful thing about life and just how blessed we all are. And JJ, you are. JJ said that the officer can't understand him, but he does radio for a living.
2: Oh,
0: I love this.
2: Yeah.
0: I love this.
2: Boy, come on.
1: Look, while he walk off, I said, I be here. You though.
2: Stupid.
0: JJ, I love it. I think it's beautiful.
1: Absolutely.
0: JJ Williamson gets up, tells jokes, be on the radio, man. When I tell you, you're the most amazing success story in life.
1: Come on. I am though.
0: Ain't it great?
1: Yeah.
0: You know, you need to write a book about
1: this. Come on, now. Hey, man, you can make some money on your struggles. You can make some money on your struggles.
2: Shut up.
1: I be struggling. But guess what? I'm living.
0: You sure are. Living high on the hog, too. All right. Hey, good morning. Who is this?
4: Janelle.
0: Hey, Janelle. How are you?
1: Janelle Monae.
4: Thank you. I'm good. How are you guys?
0: We're wonderful, Janelle.
1: You know what? You sound like you are so beautiful.
0: Most Janelles
4: are.
1: I
4: would think I am.
1: Oh, that's what I'm talking about.
0: I believe, honestly, I've never met an unattractive Janelle. I really haven't. So I bet you are. But listen, we got cash, Janelle. We're going to spin this wheel and get you some extra cash. Let's see what happens.
3: Here
0: we
3: go. JJ from the SIP. Trey G. $10 bonus.
2: Hey. All right, the beautiful Janelle. Okay. We're going to get you this extra money, this $1,000. I'm going to read you the 10 questions. If you don't know the answer, Jay, what you going to say? That's right. Then we're going to spin the block, answer it again, and we got to go fast. That sound like a plan?
4: Yeah.
2: All right. And do not be afraid to say pass, all right? Let's go.
4: Definitely.
2: Come on, let's get paid. First question. If you could have any superpower, which would you choose?
4: Invisible.
2: Would you be a hero or a villain?
4: A hero.
2: What did Kanye legally change his name to in 2021?
4: Pass.
2: What TV show starred the characters Penny, Oscar, Trudy, and DeJanay?
4: Oh,
2: happened. What year did the movie Coming to America release?
4: 1960.
2: You're out of there.
4: No, 1999?
2: No.
4: 1994?
2: No. Name singer Prince's last album.
4: Pass.
2: How many Oscars has Denzel Washington won? There you go. What movie is this famous line from? I don't want the cake, Ike.
0: Damn, 4 out of 9. 4 out of 9. I'm going to tell you what you missed. You're going to be like, dang it. What did Kanye legally change his name to in 2021? Yay.
2: Yay.
0: Mm-hmm. What year did the movie Coming to America get released? 1988, Let me see. Name singer Prince's last album, Hit and Run Phase 2. How many Oscars does Denzel Washington have? He has two.
2: Two, dos.
0: And what movie is the famous line, I don't want the cake? Ike, that's from What's Love Got to Do With It. All right. So you got 4 out of 10. You're going to get $10 every correct answer. We added up $50. $50. Congratulations. Do me a favor and tell everybody the show that gave you a shot at $1,000.
4: DD in the morning.
5: GG 100.

0: Hey, good morning. It's Didi in the morning. Guys, oh my goodness. Trey G did it again because he did it the first time.
1: Yeah, he did.
0: Trey did this, JJ.
1: And Trey went back to back.
0: Well, I'm going to tell y'all something. Uh-uh. You know, I'm going to go on and take a bite right now and let y'all know what we're doing.
2: No, okay. You're not going to take a bite live on the earth.
1: Damn, why are you going to do us like that?
0: Let me tell you something. It's our small business spotlight.
2: Yeah.
0: He back.
2: See? Go and give me one.
1: That little piece you just broke out. Let me get it.
2: No, not that piece. Give me one you ain't touched.
0: Right, all right. Y'all, from Gorilla Nuts, Wings, and Things.
1: Yeah.
0: Please welcome.
2: Oh, God.
0: Mr. Marcus B.
1: Stop playing.
0: How you doing, Marcus? Marcus, you doing good?
3: I'm good. God is good.
0: Yeah, you know how to do them wings now, Marcus.
2: Man. I ain't gonna lie to you. I don't know what she's smacking on, but I had one earlier. What was it? Tropical Lime? My God,
0: man,
2: bro.
0: Man.
2: Sheesh. Yeah, you know what you're doing.
0: All right, so tell everybody about Gorilla Nuts, because, you know, the first time we heard this name, people were even DMing me. Everybody's talking about it. You were located somewhere else, right?
3: Yeah, I was in Arlington.
0: Okay.
3: Yeah.
0: And then now, where is Gorilla Nuts, Wings, and Things located?
3: Well, we took it back to the home, back to Oak Cliff, where I'm from.
1: The Cliff.
3: Yeah, so we right off of Wheeling, not too far from Carter.
2: Now, I did notice, of course, the name changed, Wings and Things.
3: Right.
2: Now, what is the Things? What can people expect from this menu and this new venue change?
3: Man, we got some tacos now.
2: Wow.
3: We got salmon sandwiches.
0: Ooh.
3: We got catfish.
2: Oh, word.
3: We got nachos, salmon nachos.
0: Mm-hmm.
3: So we got lamb chops. Pork chops.
2: Y'all got plenty of things with it.
0: Yeah.
3: I got a lot of things.
0: That's awesome.
3: Yeah, I got a lot of things.
0: So Gorilla Nuts is a name that everybody loves, first of all. We love it on this show. We always talk about Gorilla Nuts.
3: Yeah,
0: but it was about the food. Everybody kept talking about how great the food is.
3: Right.
0: And so now you're in Oak Cliff. Mm-hmm. You reopen. You got new flavors.
3: New flavor.
0: And
3: new,
0: everything
3: new
0: else.
3: New look.
0: Yeah. New look.
2: Let me ask you this, too. What lessons did you learn from the first spot that you now are kind of like, you know, working out with this new spot in the Cliff?
3: Oh, a lot of staying on top of, like, just the standards.
0: Mm-hmm.
3: And making sure, you know, the standards stay in place, you
2: Big
3: know,
2: fans.
3: And system.
0: Mm-hmm.
3: So I don't have to work in it so much.
0: Mm.
3: So that, you know, so I can, you know, kind of move around a little bit more.
2: Okay,
0: yeah.
2: Right.
0: You know? Yeah, because here's the thing, you know, this is all about our small business spotlight, also putting the spotlight on your business, because we want people to support.
2: Of course.
0: But the other part about this is there are a lot of people who would love to be an entrepreneur, right?
2: Right.
0: And they don't realize how much work goes into it.
3: Oh, it's a lot of work.
0: Like, you're in there sometimes, what, 12-hour days? 16 hours?
3: Yeah,
2: sometimes. Let me ask you this, too. Being a restaurant owner, you know, social media is huge at this point. Social media is big. And you got a lot of these, like, food influencers that come in and try the food, and then folks flock to the restaurant. Do you feel like that's a blessing or a curse when that happens? Because sometimes you get flooded with folks.
3: It's a blessing.
2: Yeah.
3: Yeah, it's a blessing and a curse because, you know, some might come in and don't like it.
2: Mm. That's true.
3: But even when the ones that don't like it, still get you good.
0: But they like
3: good
0: it.
3: Good traffic, yeah.
0: No. Because Trey had told us about yours. Yeah, Trey had told us about it when we were
3: I appreciate it. Yeah. He came in and shot us out on the radio.
1: Trey don't get love if it ain't worthy.
2: Right. Man.
1: Right. And you worthy, man.
2: Shout out to my homegirl, Kayla. She the one that put me on to y'all. You know what I'm saying? She pointed me in that direction. As soon as I came over, I think y'all was in the ghost kitchen.
3: Was in the ghost kitchen.
2: At the time.
0: Yeah.
2: And I was like, oh, no, this got to be a spotlight on this.
0: I think this is great, though. So everybody, again, talking to Marcus Speed. He is the owner of Gorilla Nuts, Wings, and Things. They're reopening in Oak Cliff. Mm-hmm. And again, our small business spotlight. The toughest thing for you as a small business, what, is going up against even the big businesses and things like that? Is that tough for you? You know, do you fight for that or no?
3: I don't even think about it.
0: Really?
3: I just stay in my own lane.
2: There you go.
0: Yeah,
2: there you
0: just
2: go.
0: Just do what you do.
3: Just watch me. Yeah.
0: But shouts out, by the way, as we talk to Marcus, can we shout out to your mama, Brenda?
3: Yeah, please.
0: Brenda Speed is here, y'all.
2: Well, that's a blessing.
0: Yeah, has your mom been in there helping you in the kitchen?
3: She's been helping me.
0: I know, that's great. I just wanted to shout her out.
2: Is that who taught you how to cook? Or did you kind of
3: She taught me how to cook them grabbages.
2: Yeah. Grabbages.
0: That is awesome. What else can we expect with the reopening of Gorilla Things now in Oak Cliff? Will there be music certain days? Have you worked on that yet? But right now, you're just like, let me get this good food out here.
3: Get this food out and just try to stay consistent and want everybody. When it came in, get a good vibe. There's going to be music in there.
0: Good.
3: You know, stuff like that. But it's just a pick-up-to-go location
0: good.
3: Now.
2: Okay.
0: Yeah. Okay.
2: So, he said it's going to be music in there now. It's going to be music.
0: I love it.
1: Go hear some scratch.
0: And got the business, bringing the business back to the Cliff. I like it.
2: Yes,
0: everybody,
2: indeed.
0: Gorilla Nuts, Wings and Things, make sure you are there. What are the hours?
3: 12 to 9 during the week, Tuesday through Thursday. Friday and Saturday going to be 12 to 12.
0: Okay.
3: 12 to 12. And Sunday going to be 12 to 9.
0: Okay. 12 to 9, though, y'all. I love it. Are you
2: Pop
0: online?
2: Out.
0: Can people find you online?
3: Yeah, we're online.
0: Where
3: we Gorillas, baby. That's the name of the website.
0: Say it one more time.
3: We Gorillas, baby.
0: I know that's right.
1: We gorillas, baby. Yeah. We gorillas, baby.
3: With a Z.
0: With a Z.
3: Yeah.
0: Gorillas with a Z.
3: With a Z.
0: I like it. Y'all make sure you support. That's what this is all about. We put that spotlight on our small and black-owned businesses all over the country. It's about support, y'all. We got to do it. Give it up for this man right here and his mama, Brenda Speed and Mr. Marcus Speed.
3: All right. Thank y'all. I appreciate it.
0: Yeah, it's
4: Dee
0: Dee in the morning.
4: Come on,
3: thank you.
4: G100. I know Savannah's hip hop and throwback station.

0: All right, listen, we got to take our last look at our hot topics. It's Dee Dee in the morning along with Trey G and comedian J.J. Williamson. Did y'all hear what singer Joe is saying? All right, so Joe is back. And if you haven't heard, we got to tell you what he said his latest adventure will be. I said adventure, not venture. Adventure. Let's get into it.
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0: First up, we got to talk about Keefe D, the man now who has been found guilty of the murder, or actually assisting in the murder of Tupac.
3: Mm-hmm.
0: Now, Keefe D is saying he wants his belongings back, y'all. Take a listen.
4: What belongings? Yes, sir.
5: I'd like to have my stuff back. From the computers, all the phones, everything.
4: Okay.
5: And I would like to appeal this matter.
4: Of course. There will be an appeal, but that happens after sentencing. We can talk about evidence that needs to be returned. Okay. I'm going to go talk to the jury real quick. If you guys want to come back, you're welcome to. Give me about 5 minutes, though.
6: Mm. Man, say, I want my TV, I want my phones. Where my shoelaces at?
3: Shut up.
0: Right?
3: He going to have plenty of time to collect all that, man.
0: For real.
3: It don't seem like he's ever getting out.
0: Not yet.
3: Since he's been convicted.
0: Speaking of, let's talk about this. Lizzo, you know, you're making me think of a courtroom. Wasn't Lizzo expected in court or was going through a lawsuit or something?
3: She was. There was a former worker of hers that basically accused her of sexual and racial harassment, discrimination, and hostile work environment back in 2023 is when they said it happened. Well, Lizzo was like officially dismissed from the case back in 2024, but now the case has been completely thrown out by the courts. The lawsuit filed by her former wardrobe designer, Aisha Daniels is her name, has now been completely thrown out in court. So the judge basically said that Lizzo them hold no fault, did nothing wrong in the situation.
0: Mm.
3: So that's a big win for Lizzo.
0: That is. You know? Poor Lizzo. What happened to her career? People were loving Lizzo, and then all of a sudden it just changed.
3: But I think that's kind of how the tide works, right? Like, and it, like when that situation happened, a lot of bad publicity started happening for Lizzo, and then from there it just tanked down.
6: Tanked down, yeah,
3: for her.
0: All right, and then finally, I was telling you guys, you know, I love Joe. I've been a fan of Joe's for a long time.
3: Come on.
0: And so didn't Joe just have his what
3: verses.
0: Was it? His verses up against
3: Donnell Jones.
0: Ooh, say what? Say what?
3: He took the W too.
0: Yeah.
3: Joe won.
0: Yeah.
3: Now he is capitalizing off of all that talk about Joe with a brand new album, he said.
7: Trust the process.
3: Mm-hmm.
7: Even with this album that I'm working on right now, it's taken me about 10 years to do. But I tell my team, listen, I'm not just going to throw anything out there. Trust the process. You know,
3: yeah.
7: God has his hands on all of this. Trust it. You know, new just album. Let it happen.
3: Absolutely.
8: What do you call the new album?
7: I got so many titles. Dress Accordingly could be one. That song is incredible. Dress Accordingly. I don't know what I'm going to call it, man. Maybe My Name is Joe, part 3 or something.
8: Did you get in your producer's bag again for this project?
7: The whole album. Written, produced, yeah.
8: Top to bottom.
0: Hey, Joe, why don't you just give us about like 12 songs that sound like, and they say, it's a big rich town.
3: Shut up.
6: But I like what he said, man. You got to trust the process, man. Don't rush, man. People were trying to get me to just throw my comedy special out, whatever it is, man. I like, man, I'm gonna play chess with my career and my life and my talent and wait.
0: Mm-hmm.
6: And it's paying off.
0: Which, by the way, let everybody know to go to YouTube to see your comedy special.
6: Yeah, go to YouTube. The Real JJ from the Sip, 2 P's. I got one of the coldest independent comedy specials of all time.
0: Yeah.
3: Come on.
0: Make sure you do that. Got to support. All right, listen, coming up, we're going to shut the show down next. It's Dee Dee in the Morning.
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0: For today, a mix of sun and clouds. It will be hot and humid this afternoon with highs in the mid-90s and feeling like close to 100. And tonight, partly cloudy and muggy, lows in the mid-70s. That's your forecast. I'm WJCL 22 Storm Tracker meteorologist Jonathan Myers.
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0: this far just to come this far and not be happy.
1: Okay.
0: Remember that.
1: You didn't come this far just to come this far.
0: Yep. I saw it on the internet.

0: so rap. All right, we're done. The show's over. What? Anybody learn anything, Trey?
1: We learned that if you text back slow, that's broke people activity.
0: Sure is.
1: According to one man on social media.
0: Mm-hmm. Mm-hmm. All right, JJ.
2: And Paul Pierce, man, he literally calls for women to maintain their beauty.
0: Let me see. Some other stuff we found out. Colin Kaepernick says that Jay-Z, he said he has a guilty conscience and that he's selling out the black community. That's what Colin Kaepernick said. He don't like, basically, Kaepernick don't like Jay-Z. End of story.
1: Pretty much.
0: Let me see. Some other stuff that we found out about you guys. We found out that, Lil Durk, who's behind bars. Chicago's own, very much the Jay-Z of Chicago.
1: Yeah, OTF Vonnie basically said Lil Durk's still in cable.
0: Uh-huh.
1: He even still from the self-checkout line. He still stakes.
0: Stakes from the self-checkout line.
1: Yeah, and got his son, light bill in his son name.
0: Yeah, but Lil Durk is a big-time rapper making a lot of money, and this is what he's stealing stakes.
1: Allegedly.
0: Allegedly, okay. Allegedly. Tomorrow on the show, get ready, dope discussion, cash, and more. Make sure you meet us right back here on Didi in the Morning.

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17: For the afternoon, hot and humid, highs in the low to mid-90s. For tonight, partly cloudy and muggy, lows in the mid-70s. For Friday, we'll see a chance for some showers or thunderstorms in the afternoon with highs in the lower 90s. That's your forecast. I'm WJCL 22 Storm Tracker Meteorologist Jonathan Myers.
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13: This is G100 weather.
14: For the afternoon, hot and humid, highs in the low to mid-90s. For tonight, partly cloudy and muggy, lows in the mid-70s. For Friday, we'll see a chance for some showers or thunderstorms in the afternoon with highs in the lower 90s. That's your forecast. I'm WJCL 22 Storm Tracker Meteorologist Jonathan Myers.
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11: You know who I can't stand? I can't stand Top Dog. Every time I turn on the radio, I hear him. Now he's on TV. I turned on the TV. I seen a commercial on my TV. He got billboards up everywhere. You can't get away from him. He on the sides of buses. He's everywhere. Now me sponsoring stuff, you see it coming down the timeline. 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We get it. Then the guy on the radio, I really hate him. His voice is irritating. It drives me crazy. I be driving, I be trying to snatch the radio out the car when he come on. He irritates me. Then my

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15: For the afternoon, hot and humid, highs in the low to mid-90s. For tonight, partly cloudy and muggy, lows in the mid-70s. For Friday, we'll see a chance for some showers or thunderstorms in the afternoon with highs in the lower 90s. That's your forecast. I'm WJCL 22 Storm Tracker Meteorologist Jonathan Myers.
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2: You know who I can't stand? I can't stand Top Dog. Every time I turn on the radio, I hear him. Now he's on TV. I turned on the TV. I seen a commercial on my TV. He got billboards up everywhere. You can't get away from him. He on the sides of buses. He's everywhere. Now he's sponsoring stuff. You seen it coming down the timeline. Can't get away from him. We get it. Then the guy on the radio. I really hate him. His voice is irritating. It drives me crazy. I be driving. I be trying to snatch the radio out the car when he come on. He irritates.

0: 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Tell him whatever point you was trying to prove, you proved it. If you get into an accident, that's who you call. Top Dog Law.
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12: For the afternoon, hot and humid, highs in the low to mid-90s. For tonight, partly cloudy and muggy, lows in the mid-70s. For Friday, we'll see a chance for some showers or thunderstorms in the afternoon with highs in the lower 90s. That's your forecast. I'm WJCL 22 Storm Tracker Meteorologist Jonathan Myers.
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13: Yeah.

DB in heels. We can go bottle for bottle in this junk. Strip club stunt, I'ma stunt hard. We can go dollar for dollar in this junk. He missed the get it done. I'm Mrs. One of One. Fall in love every time we link. He got me sprung.com. 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
15: For the afternoon, hot and humid, highs in the low to mid-90s. For tonight, partly cloudy and muggy, lows in the mid-70s. For Friday, we'll see a chance for some showers or thunderstorms in the afternoon with highs in the lower 90s. That's your forecast. I'm WJCL 22 Storm Tracker Meteorologist Jonathan Myers.
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1: 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The Baker Boys are about to enter. Hey.

0: Cowboys, welcome to A Thoughtful Thursday. Eric V and Nick V up in here, coming up in the Baker Buzz.
1: After more than 40 years in the business, breaking barriers, challenging Hollywood, and refusing to stay quiet about Latino representation, John Leguizamo is getting his flowers. We'll tell you exactly how he's going to be doing that. Coming up in your Baker Buzz on A Thoughtful Thursday, y'all.
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3: We specifically said no camera.
4: It's the Baker Boys. It's time for that Baker Buzz. Let's talk about John Leguizamo, who's been very outspoken about, you know, Latinos
0: representation
4: in movies and all that. And he just played a prominent role in one of the biggest movies of the summer, The Odyssey.
0: Nice.
4: And did you know that they, like, I don't know if they glued his eyes shut or something like that so he could play a blind man or something?
0: Oh, my God.
4: Like, they did something. They put some contacts over it. So he actually played the role like he was really blind.
0: Dude, he's one of the best in Hollywood.
4: Yeah.
0: Right? Mm-hmm. So he's Colombian born, if you guys didn't know that. I didn't know that. I thought he was a New York born, you know, Puerto Rican or something like that.
4: I thought he was Puerto Rican.
0: Anyway, the actor will receive a Career Achievement Award from the Critics' Choice Association coming up October 2nd, honoring a career spanning in film, television, theater, and comedy.
4: Hey.
0: Leguizamo has built an impressive resume from Carlito's Way.
4: Yep.
0: Romeo, I loved him in Romeo and Juliet back in 1996. He killed it. John Wick, Ice Age, Encanto, and Christopher Nolan's Odyssey, as you just said.
4: You know what? One of my most memorable films that he was in was actually Spawn.
0: Yeah.
4: Where he played the little clown dude.
0: He played a violator.
4: Yeah, he played the violator. And his role was crazy in that movie.
0: Amazing.
4: You know what I mean?
0: Actor, so
4: the movie wasn't the greatest, but he played that role amazing.
0: Oh, yeah. I will watch it again just for his performance.
4: Yeah.
0: But his significance goes way beyond the roles. For years, Leguizamo has been one of Hollywood's most persistent voices demanding better Latino representation.
4: Mm-hmm. Yep.
0: He has publicly challenged studios over the lack of Latino actors in major productions, pushed for more Latino stories, and repeatedly called attention to how overlooked the community remains in Hollywood.
4: Yeah. Shout out to him, man. Congratulations. Well deserved.
0: Yes.
4: And we're going to be rooting for you all the way down there. John Leguizamo, that is your Baker Buzz.
2: Hey.
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1: It's the Baker Boys, not for Thursday. Dummy of the day coming your way.
0: Now, Nick V, I know you don't follow football, but you have to be pretty dumb to fall for this. Okay, this is going to be the dummies of the day.
1: Oh, boy.
0: A man poses as a 49ers player and scams women out of $1.3 million.
1: Bro.

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0: You know who I can't stand? I can't stand Top Dog. Every time I turn on the radio, I hear him. Now he's on TV. I turned on the TV. I seen a commercial on my TV. He got billboards up everywhere. You can't get away from him. He on the sides of buses. He's everywhere. Now he's sponsoring stuff.

0: 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Tell him whatever point you was trying to prove, you proved it. If you get into an accident, that's who you call. Top Dog Law.
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3: Now we know loneliness is a huge thing in the world, not only in America, but ladies, come on, don't fall for this.
4: First and foremost, if a football player is asking you for money,
3: he's probably not a football player.
4: That is flag on the plate.
3: Yes.
4: Dejan Love is being charged with wire fraud, conspiracy to commit wire fraud. Authorities say he posed as a wide receiver for the San Francisco 49ers. Couldn't pick a better team, man. Right. And convinced women that he'd invest money on their behalf into legitimate business vehicles.
3: Oh, my God.
4: Several of the women who were duped also wound up in romantic relationships with the fake 49er player.
3: Bro.
4: So far, 26 victims have been identified as part of the FBI sting, but they believe it's more. And now somebody else found that there was a fake Dallas Cowboy player out there as well. So these men are faking like they're actual players for these football teams.
3: Guys, get a job. Get a life. Go to school.
4: Go online and look and see if their name is on the roster, ladies. Don't be that gullible, please.

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6: Yeah, love what you know about that.
7: This is G100 weather.
8: For the afternoon, hot and humid. Highs in the low to mid-90s. For tonight, partly cloudy and muggy. Lows in the mid-70s. For Friday, we'll see a chance for some showers or thunderstorms in the afternoon with highs in the lower 90s. That's your forecast. I'm WJCL 22 Storm Tracker Meteorologist Jonathan Myers.
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0: 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Hey, it's Nick V and Eric V, the Baker Boys. How far would you go to hide your treats from somebody eating them in your house, Eric V?
1: Oh, well, first of all, nobody lives with me.
0: I know.
1: So nobody's going to be eating my treats.
0: Okay.
1: Unless it's me.
0: 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So parents out there, listen to this. 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
3: Oh, boy.
4: I don't have kids, Nick V, but I think this is something I would probably do just to teach a lesson. Like, if a kid was trying to eat my treat, I would probably put something in it to make them sick.
3: You're going
4: to
3: poison your kids? Bro.
4: Semi-poison.
3: Terrible. Parents Sarah and Taylor Mathis used to joke about having a secret spot to stash their favorite sweets. And this year, they made it happen. The North Carolina couple spent around $2,000 to turn an unused bedroom area into a secret dessert closet with cabinets, a mini fridge, and a retro milkshake maker.
4: Okay, so they made their room into like a mini hotel room with a mini bar, basically.
3: Yes, but the kids don't even know it's there.
4: Right. Oh,
3: so
4: okay.
3: It's a
4: secret bar.
3: It's a secret mini bar.
4: Secret snack station.
3: The DIY project is a space where they can hide from their kids and enjoy their treats, and they love it, apparently.
4: Like I said, I would do something, you know, I would put something, maybe put some laxatives in there, you know, make them go to the bathroom so they never want to steal your stuff again. Maybe, that's what I would do.
3: Maybe some like blue dye, so when they eat it,
4: see?
3: Their mouth
4: now
3: just comes all blue.
4: You're getting it. Now you're getting it. It's like Willy Wonka's Chocolate Factory, right?
0: G100.
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5: 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Ice.

0: bit of congestion making your way out of town this afternoon over on Augusta Road northbound, as well as Jimmy Deloach Parkway westbound. In either case, they are cramping up getting up towards I-95, leaving Port Wentworth. Also keeping an eye over towards Georgetown, Abercorn Street westbound, slowing down there a tad bit, getting past the Little Ogeechee River over towards Veterans Parkway. Those delays lingering on as you continue westbound through Georgetown, past King George Boulevard towards Ogeechee Road. Another traffic update in minutes. I'm Zach Grizzle.
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0: I'll tell you what it was. Hold on.
2: 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She ain't even like that. 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
1: Every day in our life, it's coming up. It's just being shoved down our throat, literally.
2: Yeah.
1: We're talking about AI bots, you know.
2: Music.
1: Ripping music off.
2: Yeah.
1: So you got in a fight with your wife about AI. So please explain.
2: Yeah, when I came into the house and she was on my YouTube page, mm-hmm. And she was watching a song. Basically, it was a total AI song.
1: Oh, no.
2: And I was like, what are you doing?
1: I thought you already had this conversation about AI soul.
2: It was a pretty good song. I wasn't mad. I mean, it was perfect. You know, the song structure, you know, the cultural appropriations that are happening in these songs. And I had to tell her, please turn that off. I don't want to hear that in front of me. I don't want to listen to it. I don't want to be a part of it. I don't want to support it or anything like that. And we got into a little tiff about it.
1: Okay.
2: But that's pretty much it, Eric V. This is now a discussion in our home, and I'm not allowing her to listen to AI music anywhere around me.
1: So why does she keep listening to it then?
2: I don't know. Maybe she wants to piss me off, or she wants to show me how good it is.
1: Is it the algorithm that's finding her, or is she finding the algorithm?
2: Like I said, she was listening. She was on my YouTube page, and it must have popped up, man. But I pushed a little three stars on the side, and I said that I'm not interested.
1: Oh,
2: so please do not play any AI. It popped up because of Oshun. We were doing some studying on Oshun, but that's what happened. AI has now infiltrated my home, and me and my wife, you know, we're on the outs because of it.
1: You need AI removal.
2: Yeah, I guess so.
0: G100.

0: keeping track of congestion now as you're leaving parts of town, including over on I-16 westbound. Tap on the brakes there, a little bit past Chatham Parkway at exit 162, over towards Steenforest Road. Continuing to be sluggish, getting past I-95, exit 157. Also keeping an eye on delays over towards Abercorn Street westbound. Slowing down there a tad bit, passing Middle Ground Road. Over towards Veterans Parkway, those delays continuing westbound towards Ogeechee Road. Another traffic update in minutes. I'm Zach Grizzle.
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5: From the WJCL Storm Tracker Weather Center.
21: 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Weather, what you know about that?
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23: I'm Chief Meteorologist Jeremy Nelts for the WJCL 22 Storm Tracker Weather Center. A stray shower possible this evening. Muggy overnight, lows in the mid-70s. Out the door on Friday, a spotty shower or two by afternoon. Hot and humid, isolated thunderstorms possible. Highs in the low 90s.
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0: for Thursday. Coming up in this hour is Baker Buzz, one of the biggest upcoming pop stars right now. Yep. Olivia Rodrigo is doing something big.
1: Yeah, she raised $10 million, Eric V. Nice. It's a Daisy Chain Festival. It just happened, and we'll talk all about it coming up next. Nick V and Eric V, the Baker Boys, on a Thoughtful Thursday.
2: Mm-hmm. The music with those Baker Boys.
3: 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G100.

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1: All right, listen up, pay attention.
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1: from Hollywood and beyond.
3: We specifically said no camera.
4: All right, shout out to Olivia Rodrigo. She's doing a Daisy Chain Festival, and I understand it's all about women empowerment.
5: Women empowerment.
4: And it's an all-woman lineup.
5: Exactly.
4: Right?
5: So it just happened, actually, as a matter of fact, but we want to talk about it because it's a big thing. I like what she's doing. She had a Daisy Chain Fills Festival. She raised $10 million for 10 nonprofit partners supporting women and girls.
4: Okay.
5: The Daisy Chain Fields was created to celebrate the power of what can happen when we come together to support one another.
4: Yeah.
5: Rodrigo revealed at a press conference and presentation on Friday that the festival was inspired by the Lilith Fair, which is something that happened way, way, way back in the day. If you don't know anything about Lilith, look it up. She predates Eve, as a matter of fact, in the story of the
4: Wasn't
5: creation.
4: Wasn't Lilith
5: story.
4: Like a vampire, though?
5: You look it up, Eric V.
4: I believe it was a vampire, Nick V.
5: No.
4: Okay, I'm going to look it up right now.
5: Luciferian, if anything, actually. But anyway, it featured Chaperone, Mitski, Dochi, Bikini Kill, and more. Added bonus, Melinda French Gates, she doubled the total donation to $20 million.
4: Okay.
5: She basically said, you made $10 million? Here's another $10 million.
4: All right, well, Lilith originated as a class of female wind and night demons of ancient Mesopotamia mythology.
5: Mesopotamia, okay.
4: There you go.
5: It's true. Anyway, she did it. We're looking for more from you to bring back to the community. Thank you.
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5: Keeping an eye on congestion as you're leaving parts of town, including over on Abercorn Street westbound. Slowing down there, passing Middle Ground Road over towards Veterans Parkway. Those delays continuing as you move westbound towards Okeechee Road. Also keeping eyes on delays on I-16 westbound. Slowing down, passing Chatham Parkway, exit 162. Over towards I-95 at exit 157. Another traffic update in minutes. I'm Zach Grizzle.
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10: You know who I can't stand? I can't stand Top Dog. Every time I turn on the radio, I hear him. Now he's on TV. I turned on the TV. I seen a commercial on my TV. He got billboards up everywhere. You can't get away from him. He on the sides of buses. He's everywhere. Now me sponsoring stuff, you seen it coming down the timeline. Can't get away from him, we get it. Then the guy on the radio, I really hate him. His voice is irritating, it drives me crazy. I be driving, I be trying to snatch the radio out the car when he come on.

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1: It's a Thoughtful Thursday with the Baker Boys.
2: Coming up, we got a What the F News. China will launch the world's first pregnancy robot in 2026.
1: Really?
2: Yeah.
3: Get money.

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1: What the f***?
2: What the what?
0: So now you don't even have to carry your own children.
3: Nope.
0: The AI robot will do it for you.
3: We're talking about artificial wombs, humanoid robots, machines designed to take over biological functions were never automated before. But now China is introducing a robot that could carry your child in. So this is like, what, The Matrix here?
0: Well, I think they made a movie about this recently where there was a child that was born and it was completely done through a robot.
3: Right.
0: Yeah, but some women cannot hold children. That they cannot carry children to full term.
3: Either they can't carry them or they don't want it to affect their body at the end of the day.
0: This possibility.
3: Let's call a spade a spade
0: well,
3: right here.
0: Well, you don't know that. You're not a woman, Eric V. You don't know the issues that go on.
3: Hey, I'm a woman on the weekends. Let me live. All right. No, I'm just kidding.

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2: Who you know do it better.

0: keeping track of congestion as you're leaving town this afternoon over on I-16 westbound. You're tapping the brakes there, starting to get past Chatham Parkway at exit 162. Your ride remaining sluggish as you move westbound over towards I-95, picking up a bit of speed there, getting past exit 157 over towards Pooler Parkway. Also keeping an eye over towards Abercorn Street westbound, slowing down there, passing Middle Ground Road over towards Veterans Parkway and picking up speed before Ogeechee Road. Another traffic update in minutes. I'm Zach Grizzle.
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21: I'm Chief Meteorologist Jeremy Nelts for the WJCL 22 Storm Tracker Weather Center. A stray shower possible this evening. Muggy overnight, lows in the mid-70s. Out the door on Friday, a spotty shower or two by afternoon. Hot and humid, isolated thunderstorms possible. Highs in the low 90s.
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0: 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They have achieved transmitting electricity by the air without cables. But didn't Tesla do this a long time ago?
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2: Well, because nobody's getting paid for it.
0: All right. 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
2: Right.
0: No wires,
2: right.
0: no plugs, no tangled mess. Well, engineers in Finland just made this sci-fi reality happen, successfully transmitting electricity through the air
2: wow.
0: using low-frequency radio waves.
2: Yeah.
0: So, like we said, though, back in the day, Nikola Tesla already did this back in the day. And
2: yeah.
0: also humans, we emit electricity as well, right?
2: We are electric.
0: Yeah.
2: Just by our creation. So the goal, this was back in the 1900s, not the 1800s, but anyway, it was a place called Wardenclyffe, Eric V.
0: Mm.
2: Tesla built the Wardenclyffe Tower in New York to transmit telephone and power wirelessly through the earth and the atmosphere.
0: Yeah.
2: Tesla wanted a cheaper way to distribute power without heavy copper wires.
0: Okay.
2: And his main backer, I told you, JP Morgan Chase, withdrew the funding because the wireless system could not be easily metered or billed to consumers.
0: Right. Right, right.
2: That's why they took him out. That's why, because he was creating all of these amazing inventions and they couldn't make money off of it.
0: Mm-hmm.
2: Weird.
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2: Hey.

0: A little bit of congestion lingering on as we're wrapping up your afternoon drive hours through town. Now, a little bit of congestion over on Abercorn Street westbound, slowing down there a tad bit, passing Middle Ground Road over towards Veterans Parkway. Those delays coming to a head right before Ogeechee Road. And then also keeping eyes on what looks to be a possible crash over towards Ogeechee Road southbound, getting towards Chatham Parkway. There's some slight delays in either direction. Also keeping eyes on congestion up towards Port Wentworth on Augusta Road northbound nearing I-95. That's a look at traffic. I'm Zach Grizzle.
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0: G100. It's a thoughtful Thursday. We're the Baker Boys. Be careful out there. There's a lioness and a cub reported to be on the loose in Indiana. But it's not confirmed. Hold on.
1: What?
0: Hold on.

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1: Fun, energetic DJs that make you feel good. Nick and Eric V, take it away.
2: All right, if you missed our show the other day, we were telling you how to get away from a wild animal.
0: Yeah.
2: You know, if you happen to get trapped and there's a lion that's got you cornered, there's a certain way that you got to attack this animal so they back off, right?
0: So some of those things might come in handy if you happen to come across this lioness and a cub that may be on the loose in Indiana.
2: Mm-hmm.
0: Sheriff's deputies say the state police are on the lookout for the animals after receiving a report of two large exotic cats loose on the road. A resident reportedly saw them out of his back window, saying that he saw allegedly a 300-pound lioness wearing a blue harness and a smaller cub along with her. And the sheriff's department couldn't verify the loose animals, saying that no law enforcement officers spotted them during an extensive four-hour search. The police are asking for anyone who sees the cats to call the Hancock County Sheriff's Department or the Madison County Sheriff's Department to report the location of this animal.
2: All right, well, be on the lookout if you happen to be in Indiana for some wild lions and their cub out there. All right, guys, we got to make our way up out of here. Coming up tomorrow, we're going to be here for Feel Good Friday. And Nick V is going to drop a brand new Mouth Love.

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3: A little bit of congestion lingering on as we're wrapping up your afternoon drive hours through town now. A little bit of congestion over on Abercorn Street westbound. Slowing down there a tad bit passing Middle Ground Road over towards Veterans Parkway. Those delays coming to a head right before Ogeechee Road. And then also keeping on some looks to be a possible crash over towards Ogeechee Road southbound. Getting towards Chatham Parkway there. Some slight delays in either direction. Also keeping eyes on congestion up towards Port Wentworth on Augusta Road northbound nearing I-95. That's a look at traffic. I'm Zach Grizzle.
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19: 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Weather, what you know about that?
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21: I'm Chief Meteorologist Jeremy Nelts for the WJCL 22 Storm Tracker Weather Center. A stray shower possible this evening. Muggy overnight, lows in the mid-70s. Out the door on Friday, a spotty shower or two by afternoon. Hot and humid, isolated thunderstorms possible. Highs in the low 90s.
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2: My name is Joe. Hi, Joe. And I'm a reckless driver. I just can't put my phone down.
3: 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I'm attorney Ken Nugent. Reckless drivers do.

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7: You know who I can't stand? I can't stand Top Dog. Every time I turn on the radio, I hear him. Now he's on TV. I turned on the TV. I seen a commercial on my TV. He got billboards up everywhere. You can't get away from him. He on the sides of buses. He's everywhere. Now me sponsoring stuff, you seen it coming down the timeline. 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Then the guy on the radio, I really hate him. His voice is irritating, it drives me crazy. I be driving, I be trying to snatch the radio.

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3: 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It's cool.

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17: Yeah. Weather, what you know about that?
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19: I'm Chief Meteorologist Jeremy Nelts for the WJCL 22 Storm Tracker Weather Center. A stray shower possible this evening. Muggy overnight, lows in the mid-70s. Out the door on Friday, a spotty shower or two by afternoon. Hot and humid, isolated thunderstorms possible. Highs in the low 90s.
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